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I've got your workday soundtrack on Wild 94.9. 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

0: It is Wild 94.9, the Bay's number one hit music station. Gabby and EJ in the afternoon. By the way, a trip out to Vegas for our iHeartRadio Music Festival presented by Capital One. Cardi B is coming through. We got BTS, Cardi B. Bruh,
1: that's, I was like, you said
0: that's
1: that already.
0: Gonna be a tie. You hear? No, that's how excited I am that we're going to have Cardi there.
1: No, yeah, it's going to be dope. I'm really excited about Major Lazer too, Zara Larsson.
0: Oh, that's right. Can't forget about her.
1: Yeah, Zara's going to kill it. I already know. So listen, make sure you text that word Vegas to 200-200.
0: Yeah, you'll get a confirmation text, standard message and data rates apply. Text Vegas to 200-200 right now. Be a shot to win.
1: Good luck to you.

0: It's 24.9 The Bay's number one hit music station. It's Gabby and EJ in the afternoon. So remember the man, you know, pretending to be the 49ers player and stuff like that.
1: Oh my gosh, yes.
0: Dejan Love. Mm-hmm. Yeah. Well, now women are speaking out.
2: There's more than two?
0: Yes, we got to talk next. Hang on.

0: Holiday for Nine. It's Selena and Graham from the JV Show. Tomorrow's show going to be very bittersweet.
1: Yeah. It's our buddy Chidi's final day on the JV Show before she moves to London. But don't worry. We're going to send her off with some grossness. The JV Show.

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1: Yo, it is Wild 94.9 B's number one hit music station. Gabby and EJ in the afternoon. All right, break this whole 49 player down.
2: Yeah, so a couple of women who saw through the lies of Dejan Love basically to scam others are coming forward to speak out about it, and some haven't spoke out because they feel too ashamed about it, to be honest. But it looks like the U.S. Attorney's Office in Oregon says that Dejan Love shared photos of him in that 49ers uniform or living lavishly online to women looking for love. So this was the part where the authorities said he used to scam dozens of women across Oregon, Washington, Idaho, and California. It looks like one of those women was Dominique Dubow, who matched with Love on a dating app back in 2025. He had pictures on his profile. He was playing in the 49ers outfit, in the uniform, as the NFL receiver, wide receiver, one of those, I'm not sure. But I kind of called him out, like, I know you're not who you say you are. And then he stopped talking to me and I blocked him because I didn't want to him to contact me anymore. So clearly, clearly the women that were calling him out, he was just like, okay, you're on to me. Let me block you.
1: Here's my thing. To go through all of this, how psychotic do you have to do something like this?
2: Oh, you're a psychopath, 100%. Like, what are you talking
1: about? Correct!
2: Like, 100%. It's crazy that this was even going on, you know?

0: Girl Sierra taking the stage at our iHeartRadio Music Festival going down in Vegas September 18th and 19th. I'm just excited to see her dance, to be honest with you.
1: Let me tell you something. Sierra ain't got to say one word, but her up there dances.
0: Oh, yeah. No, you have no idea. I'm going to be dancing. I'm going to be dancing.
1: Oh, it's going to be

0: Hey, it is 194.9 Gabby and EJ in the afternoon. Did you see how Domino's is giving free pizzas to people who do this, though?
1: Oh, I'm down for a free pizza. Do I do this, though? We'll see.
0: I mean,
1: maybe.
0: Yeah, I would.
1: We'll talk next.

0: It is 194.9 B's number one hit music station. Gabby and EJ in the afternoon. Hey. So apparently Domino's is giving away a free pizza to customers who try competitors first. So they're giving away up to $1 million worth of free pizza, but there is a catch. You have to eat at one of its competitors first. So customers who buy a Big Mac, Whopper, Crunchwrap Supreme, Chick-fil-A chicken sandwich, or a Chipotle burrito can upload their receipts and receive a code for a free Domino's pizza while supplies last. The new personal pizza is Domino's first Detroit style. Ooh.
1: As soon as I heard Detroit style, I was like, I know you're going to be all over this.
0: I am in. Yeah. I got a ton of receipts in my glove compartment right now because I'm a psychopath and I save all receipts. Made with Parmesan crusted pan dough, two layers of cheese and choice of sauce, and up to three toppings. The promotion is designed to see whether the new pizza can hold its own against some of its fast food most iconic menu items. Sorry, Maya.
1: Your mouth is legit.
0: What do you call it? The saliva gland. Whatever gland it is, it's watering, okay?
1: That's hilarious.
2: Skip the shuffle.

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1: I saw this. Is it Walmart that's doing this?
0: We got to talk about it in just a sec. 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

0: somber. My body isn't ready. I think a lot of people weren't ready to have the season of The Bachelorette spoiled. But Taylor Frankie Paul was on The Secret Lives of Mormon Wives and revealed whether she got engaged or not and who it was with or not. Dang it. Did I just spoil it too?
1: Skip the shuffle.

0: show. Tomorrow's show going to be very bittersweet.
1: Yeah. It's our buddy Chidi's final day on the JV show before she moves to London. But don't worry, we're going to send her off with some grossness. The JV show Chug Wheels at 8:20. Tune in.

0: Leon Thomas and C. Breezy from my girl Julia in Walnut Creek. Also, big shout to Annabelle in San Jose. San Ho, you know, appreciate you rocking with me.
1: Strong!
0: I'm going to let you pick the playlist. Wild or Out is up next after Olivia Rodrigo.

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1: And

Don't forget, he's got a street named after him in Vegas. So when you're out there with us, the iHeartRadio Music Festival, take a selfie in front of Bruno Mars Drive. And you can win your way out to Vegas at 9 a.m. tomorrow morning.

Steve Lacy. Song's called Oh Yeah. We got him coming to the city. November 24th, he's on stage at Bill Graham Civic. It's Strawberry on Wild 94.9. Got to send a big shout out to Georgie Boy in Fremont. What up, George? Big shout out to Rachel in Daly City. My girl Karina checking in from Mountain View. Here's Olivia Dean. Wild 94.9.

Carol G is a real one. When she was at SoFi Stadium in L.A., Bruno Mars joined her on stage to perform this song. They shot it, and now that performance is the official music video.

I do like the idea of artists doing residencies. Like Bad Bunny will go set up in a location for a couple weeks. Harry Styles right now is on stage at Madison Square Garden for several weeks in a row. But Harry Styles is also seeing that not everybody can fly out to the East Coast to be part of the concert, especially with gas prices. So he's like, all right, you want a nationwide tour? I might drop a nationwide tour on you. 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

Now that the Eternal Sunshine Tour has wrapped up, Ariana thought she was going to get some time off, but now she's got to hit the red carpet to promote her new movie with Ben Stiller and Robert De Niro that drops this Thanksgiving.

0: 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It's Selena and Graham from the JV Show. Tomorrow's show going to be very bittersweet.
1: Yeah, it's our buddy Chidi's final day on the JV Show before she moves to London. But don't worry, we're going to send her off with some grossness. The JV Show Chug Wheels at 8:20. Tune in.

How do you become a body language expert? I went to St. Francis High School. Shout out Lancers. I went to San Jose State. Shout out the Spartans. Never once was I given the opportunity to take a class in body language. But a body language expert was on TMZ talking about how Justin and Hailey Bieber got in a fight at the wedding over the weekend.

Zara Larsson is down to party. We're going to be with her tearing up Sin City. You can come out to the iHeartRadio Music Festival as well. We'll give you $1,000, plus we'll fly you out there and pass it for the show. Win your way tomorrow at 9 a.m. with the JB Show. And then again at 1.

Girl Kelly Rowland says she sympathizes with Cat's Eye as they navigate fame. She says, quote, my advice to Cat's Eye would be to listen to themselves, be kind to themselves, and continue supporting one another through every season.

The real ones are going hard in the paint. Shout out the hundreds and hundreds of Big Bang fans that lined up in the city for the merch drop before the Oakland concert. It's Wild 94.9.

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0: Hey, Strawberry on the radio. I grew up on Jersey Shore. We all did. Pauly D was up in Sacramento this last weekend. And now J-Wow was hospitalized for a horrible kidney infection and appendicitis. We hope she bounces back quick.
2: Skip the shuffle.

You know those Highland cows, those like furry long hair cows? Post Malone surprised his fiance, Christy Lee, with a baby Highland cow a day or two before he surprised her with an engagement. So she got a $2 million ring and she got a baby Highland cow. 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

Yo, when Chris Brown and Usher were on stage at Levi's Stadium, they brought out E-40. They brought out Too Short. Kehlani's on the way to the Bay. Who's she bringing out to her Shoreline Amphitheater show?

So Ariana wrapped up her Eternal Sunshine tour. They're saying she grossed $108 million in those 41 concerts. So every night she was on stage, she made $2.6 million. Those tickets were too expensive.

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our girl Gracie Abrams, Wild 94.9. I'm passing the aux cord to Angelina. If you want to hit me on Instagram, go ahead. 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
2: 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Starting off with Olivia Rodrigo, Stupid Song.

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Thanks for hanging out, discovering new music. I'm that Angelina on air. It's been so real. Leaving you with Malcolm Todd. Earring.

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0: Julie, did you see what they now have for brides to make sure their dresses don't get dirty?
1: Oh, what's that? I'm dying.
0: You guys see this?
2: I'm very curious.
0: No. You know Heinz ketchup, right? Heinz ketchup?
2: Yeah, what does this have to do with a dress?
0: So they released yesterday bibs for $57.
2: What?
0: Heinz 57. They're silk bibs designed to protect wedding dresses from late night reception snacks. You know, you've had the drinks, the open bar, and the bride is all hammered. So instead of getting all the ketchup and all the mess on her dress for the late night snacks, you pop on this $57 silk bib from Heinz Ketchup, and that'll cover it all up.
1: I'm sorry. Okay. Like a dress from Shein for $57 and like a wardrobe change in the middle. Come on, a bib.
2: I was just going to say,
3: how about a free napkin?
2: Also, looking at a picture of this $57 bib, it's ugly. It's bright red.
0: It looks like ketchup.
2: Why would I want to wear that over my wedding dress? A bright red bib. It looks like, you know, when you go to the dentist and they put the really heavy thing on, you're taking x-rays?
0: Yeah,
2: that's exactly
0: what
2: this looks like.
1: That's ridiculous. You got to, like, Jordan Woods did a whole wardrobe change or whatever. Like, you could do a couple of looks or whatever.
2: Crazy. Jordan Woods wore it at her wedding.
3: She did wear it.
2: It was an ad. She did it as a partnership with Heinz.
3: Well, that backfired, though.
4: New music. Bobby for 9, number one for new music discovery.

0: So, Libby, did you know there's an actual National Headache Foundation?
1: No.
0: No, they look into headaches and stuff. This is a real thing. You can Google it. It's a real thing. And oftentimes you wake up with a bad headache, right? And what do you do when you have a headache? What's the first thing you take?
2: Tylenol.
0: Yeah, some Tylenol.
1: Yeah,
0: some
1: Advil.
0: Yeah, and what do you normally drink it with?
3: Water or coffee?
0: Glass of water. See, Mikey, the second thing you just said, coffee. They say the next time, this is according to the National Headache Foundation, the next time you go grab some Advil to help your headache, don't use water, use coffee.
2: That makes sense, though.
0: A cup of coffee will actually boost the pill's effectiveness by 40%.
1: Oh, interesting. My mom has migraines, and she drinks it with Coca-Cola because it helps.
2: Yes. Yeah. My boyfriend, same thing. I've only ever had one migraine, and I took an Excedrin because it has caffeine in it, and I had a shot of espresso.
3: She's off the wall. No headache.

0: curious, what's something in your life that you believe is overrated?
1: Like, all your friends hype it up, but you're like, I hate that.
0: Yep.
1: What do you secretly think is overrated? Hits up on Instagram, @VBrosOnAir, talking about that next.

0: A lady traveled the world and then made a list of the most overrated things in the country.
1: I don't really agree with all of them, but Amy, what's something that you think is overrated?
2: Yeah, I think the whole the whole High Rocks craze, the exercise craze.
0: Yeah.
1: Well,
0: yes.
1: I go to a High Rocks gym, and it's coming to Boston October 7th, actually.
0: They do different events, right? High Rocks. It's a type of workout, but it's also a brand, right? I don't even understand it, but I agree with you.
2: Oh, yeah. It's a new CrossFit, sort of, I guess.
1: I was just going to say that reminds me of the whole CrossFit gang.
0: Was there except renaming CrossFit?
3: But with CrossFit, you're not supposed to talk about CrossFit. But Hydrox, I feel like everybody that does it, guess what I'm doing today? I'm doing Hydrox.
0: Hydrox.
1: Frankie's on a Hydrox. He's definitely not doing it.
0: That's a type of medication.
1: We'll get to the end of the convo tonight. What's something you secretly think's overrated?
0: Yeah.
1: Like all your friends hype it up, or you're like, I hate that.
0: Mm-hmm.
1: Hit us up on Instagram @VBrosOnAir. Going to talk more next.
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0: this lady traveled the world and then made this list of the most like overrated places that she visited.
1: But Liz, we're curious. What's something you feel like is super overrated?
2: Pumpkin spice. It is that time of year. Well, that's the thing. It's like not even quite that time of year, and everyone is so obsessed with it always. And I think people want it to be their personality, if we're being honest.
1: Wait, the one thing that's tough is, I know Gianna, you love it, my wife loves it, but it's almost something you can't like talk smack about. You just passionately love it.
0: Yeah.
1: Well, this is your chance to talk smack about something.
0: Tell us.
1: What do you think is secretly overrated? It's up on Instagram at VBrosOnAir.

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1: Crazy. 2 weeks away.
0: Yes.
2: You're going to be in Vegas partying with us. Another free trip and $1,000 coming tomorrow morning at 9. For just a chance.

0: Evelyn, do you have any siblings?
1: I do. I have an older sister.
0: So you're in the second child. Now, I'm the middle child. We have the youngest in the family, Mikey V, our older sister, is Mary Ellen. Gianna, how about you? You got one.
2: I have three all younger siblings. I'm the oldest.
3: Yeah, you're the oldest.
2: Yeah.
0: So I'm the only lucky one then. I'm the only lucky one. Because they say the middle child has the best personality. They say the middle child tends to score highest in traits like honesty, humility, agreeableness compared to the brothers and sisters that aren't middle childs. They say that the best and easiest to get along with is the middle child. They also say growing up, the middle child is the most beloved by the parents themselves.
3: And this fact was written by Frankie V, the middle child.
1: Yeah,
2: right? No one's ever said that. It definitely was written by Frankie.
1: No one's ever said that about middle children.
2: Right?
1: That's not real.
2: No.
0: Okay, well, that's what I read this morning on the internet.
1: They always say the middle child's the most neglected. I hear the youngest child is the funniest, though.
3: Oh, there we go.
2: I feel like the youngest child in my family, she's 8. My sister Marcella, she's hysterical.
0: Yeah, Frankie, isn't the youngest child in your family hysterical too? Now I'm the middle child again, remember?
2: Well.

0: Mikey V or Frankie V?
1: Frankie, please.
0: All right, Frankie's in the hot seat. The first person to get two questions right will be the winner. Erin, you get the first one. Erin, Lionel Richie was sadly hospitalized after one of his shows this past weekend, but let's throw it back to 2017 when his daughter Sophia was dating what ex-baby daddy from the whole Kardashian-Jenner clan despite their almost 20-year age gap?
1: I know the answer.
0: What is it?
1: Scott Disick.
0: Wow, Erin, Scott Disick is correct. He was dating Sophia Richie, even though they had an almost 20-year age gap. 1 point for you. Great job. Over to you, Frankie V.
2: Impressive. Yes.
0: Labor Day long weekend ahead. Labor Day is an annual celebration of the social and economic achievements and contributions of blank.
2: Of workers, people that work.
0: Frankie, you would be correct. Workers, people that work. I put that question in there because Mikey and I didn't know that earlier today.
2: So basically we're celebrating ourselves. That's cool.
0: Yeah, we're celebrating for working hard.
2: All They're right. giving you the day off because of all the hard work you put in, Mikey. That's why. Don't
0: Good
2: complain.
0: Job.
2: Just accept it.
0: It's tied 1-1, but it is back over to Erin. Erin, if you get this right, you will be the winner. Erin, Miley Cyrus is dropping a new song tonight. We're getting a new album from her September 18th. But she actually just dropped her last name on all social media. Now she goes by just Miley. But what is her real name?
1: Oh, no. Anna Montana.
0: I wish I could accept that for an answer, but I can't. Frankie, do you want to steal that for the win?
2: I'm going to be honest. My mind is blown. I thought Miley Cyrus was Miley Cyrus's real name.
0: Incorrect. Miley Cyrus's real name.
3: I feel like Frankie should know this. At one point, she basically asked Frankie on a date in the middle of an interview.
0: What? Mikey, do you know the answer?
3: Melissa.
0: No, no. Miley's real name is Destiny Hope Cyrus. That's how she was born.
3: Never knew that till this moment.
0: I knew that, but I forgot about it till I was just fact checking that fact. But incorrect. It is back over to
2: me.
0: Frankie.
2: For the win. Let's go.
0: For the win, Frankie V. We just got a new trailer for the Harry Potter series that's coming to HBO. But who played Harry Potter in the original Harry Potter films?
2: The dude with the glasses.
0: Yeah.
3: Oh, yeah, the red hair, right?
2: Yep, the red hair. That is, and I should know this answer, Daniel Radcliffe.
0: Frankie V, you are correct. It is Daniel Radcliffe. Unfortunately, Erin, you are not smarter than a V-bro today.
1: Okay, thank you.
3: The good news is, Erin, if you played me, Mikey, you would have won.
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0: Wendy, did you see what Walmart is selling for $5.97?
1: What is it?
2: No.
0: Gianna, did you see this? It's on social media today.
3: No.
0: People are talking about things. So Walmart has decided that its famous rotisserie chicken needed some merchandise. So the company released a small handbag designed to look like the packaging of its rotisserie chicken. You know those plastic packages that it comes in? So now it's literally a bag that is in the shape of a container for a rotisserie chicken, and it actually has different flavors. There's different smelling ones, like the traditional. You can get the lemon smelling bag as well. $5.97.
1: I don't know if I love it or I'm just like completely horrified.
3: Oh.
1: Why would I want this?
3: I even see there's little bag charms of sauces. One second.
2: To be honest.
3: Lemon pepper seasoning bag charm.
2: When Frankie says this stuff, I would think he was lying until Gianna fact checks it.
3: Yeah. I am always fact checking, but this is a real thing. I would probably not buy one, but it's $5. Why not? That'd be a good Halloween costume.
0: Does an actual rotisserie chicken fit in that thing? Because that would be kind of great if you could just carry a rotisserie chicken around and every time you get hungry, just dive into your purse.
2: I'm going to avoid that and just go get a gallon of gas. Probably need that more.
4: Skip the shuffle.

0: just love spreading positive vibes with you every night.
1: Becca, why are you smiling?
2: I am celebrating 8 years of sobriety tomorrow.
1: That is amazing.
0: Congratulations.
1: Congrats.
2: Thank you.
1: And what are you doing to celebrate?
2: I'm not exactly sure. I'm going to get together with my sponsees. I'm going to get together and take it easy. Nothing really. Just try not to burn my life to the ground like I used to.
0: Aww. Good for you.
1: That is awesome, though. We know how hard of a struggle that is, and every single day is a challenge. So a big round of applause from the D-Bros.
0: Yeah.

0: So, Libby, did you know there's an actual National Headache Foundation?
1: No.
0: No, they're looking at headaches and stuff. This is a real thing. You can Google it. It's a real thing. And oftentimes you wake up with a bad headache, right? And what do you do when you have a headache? What's the first thing you take?
2: Tylenol.
0: Yeah, some Tylenol.
1: Yeah,
0: some
1: Advil.
0: Yeah, and what do you normally drink it with?
3: Water or coffee?
0: Glass of water. See, Mikey, the second thing you just said, coffee. They say the next time, this is according to the National Headache Foundation, the next time you go grab some Advil to help your headache, don't use water, use coffee.
2: That makes sense, though.
0: A cup of coffee will actually boost the pill's effectiveness by 40%.
1: Oh, interesting. My mom has migraines, and she drinks it with Coca-Cola because it helps.
2: Yes. Yeah. My boyfriend, same thing. I've only ever had one migraine.

0: So Taylor Swift and Travis Kelce are officially parents to a dog.
1: My heart chopper's up. Did I miss something?
0: No. A little dog. The most adorable dogs. We were talking about this months ago when they got married because somebody had uploaded a picture from the inside of the wedding venue and it looked like they were like a hallway of framed pictures and one, they were holding a dog, but it was blurry or we thought it was AI. We're like, they can't have a dog. Taylor Swift is a full-on cat lady. And like, we haven't seen this dog. And then somebody pulled up an old photo of Taylor Swift's bodyguard with this giant white fluffy dog. But it is now confirmed that they indeed have a dog together because Travis Kelce just did the latest Tommy Hilfiger

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1: It's full on back.
0: Now that Miley's on it.
2: What in the Miley was that?
0: Right. Yeah. Bass Persuades. That's Miley, formerly Miley Cyrus. She's dropped the artist formerly known as Miley Cyrus now.
2: Just Miley.
0: Just Miley.
2: Yeah.
0: New music here on a New Music Friday. It's Wild 94.9. We're the JV Show. I'm Selena.
2: I'm Graham.
3: I'm Jess.
4: And I'm Chidi.
0: Hi, Chidi.
4: Hi.
0: When did you get here?
4: This morning.
0: Oh.
4: Hold on, bye.
0: Why do we have sad music?
2: I'm in a puddle of tears over here this morning.
0: I know, me too.
2: Chidi, if you're just tuning in and you have not heard over the past couple weeks, we've talked about it. The last two Fridays she's been in. She's off. She's off to London. She's out of the nest.
0: Bigger and better things.
2: She's spreading her wings, going across the pond and just like, peace out, guys.
0: Yeah, our fear is she'll never come back.
2: Right.
3: And forget about us.
2: Yep.
3: And not even text.
0: First hug back of the day. Here we go.
5: This message is for Chidi. It's your girl Amber from Selena's. I'm going to miss you. I don't want you to go to London, but that's okay. I know you'll have a fabulous time there. And yeah, you came in to the JV Show and brought some sunshine to our lives the past few years. Anyways, I love you and keep on doing you. Enjoy London. Love you. Bye.
0: Hold that thought. Yeah. I don't know if you listen to Wild in your spare time, but like all yesterday afternoon, Graham and I recorded something like, listen, tomorrow it's Chidi's last day. Like, make sure you hang out with the JV Show on a Friday.
2: And then just holy tidal wave of talkbacks coming in.
0: I know. Yeah. So I feel like you're going to get a lot of love.
2: Yeah.
0: A lot of sad talkbacks today.
4: Yeah. But
0: second talkback of the day. Here we go.
6: Morning, guys. It's Angie from The Stock.
2: No.
6: Anyway, Chidi, no. Is today your last show, Chidi? I'm going to miss you. I didn't even get a chance to take you to that Niners game. Darn it. Well, maybe next time. I guess in a year, right? Super happy for you. Have a good one, guys. Bye.
0: Bye.
2: Yeah, in a year. It's a year-long program you're heading off for, Chidi. It's like a...
0: like a whole year.
2: TV
4: it is a
2: film.
4: Whole year, but I do have something to tell you.
0: Okay, this is about you. Just sit back and just take this all in.
2: Yeah.
7: Like a comet blazing across the evening sky, gone too soon. Chidi, you're like the little sister of the JV Show, and I hope I speak for everyone when I say we are proud of you and wish you the best of luck in London. And you should consider doing a podcast to keep us up to date with your adventures. Maybe call it Tea and Crumpets with Chidi.
0: Oh, that's a good idea.
2: No, I was thinking maybe like Love in London or something.
0: Oh,
2: or like,
0: you being single, outside, just a smashery.
4: Yeah. Wait, I love that.
2: Smashing.
0: Yes.
3: Let's kick off production.
0: All smashing, no breaks.
4: Yes. Guys, I have something to tell you guys.
0: Okay, we're out of time.
2: Yeah.
0: Can you do it next?
3: Keep taking it all in right now.
2: Yeah.
0: All right. Aw. I feel like we're going to get a lot of Chidi talkbacks this morning.
2: Yep.
0: All right, this is Post Malone. Better Now. It's Wild 94.9.

0: 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I'm Selena.
1: I'm Graham.
2: I'm Jess.
3: And I'm Chidi.
0: Happy Friday, by the way! All right, lots of talkbacks rolling in. Yeah.
2: It's a sad one.
0: Sad talkbacks.
1: Honor Chidi's final day on the JV Show.
0: Here's another one.
4: Good morning, guys. Happy Chug Wheel Friday. That's all I'm here for today.
1: Never mind, Chidi. That one actually wasn't about you.
0: Never mind.
1: He's only here for the Chug Wheel. Doesn't give a fart about Chidi leaving.
5: Who gives a fart?
3: I still have to tell you guys something.
0: Okay, but
1: about the move?
3: Yeah, about the move.
0: Okay. Hold that thought, because right now it's time for
6: the four things you need a heads up on to start your day.
0: Heads up, this weekend, a 1.1-mile stretch of 101 in the city going to be completely closed. Little traffic alert here. All northbound lanes of 101 between Cesar Chavez and 17th Street shut down starting tonight, and that's going to last through Monday, 6 a.m. while they do some repaving. Southbound lanes will remain open.
1: That's going to suck, by the way. All right, the Giants closed out their three-game series with the Pirates in Pittsburgh yesterday with a 5-2 loss. The team now has 83 losses, and they have some work to do over this final month of the season to keep away from that 100-loss mark. They're going to look to turn things around this afternoon as they start a new series with the Mets in New York. First pitch. Yeah. Is at 4:10.
0: Go Mets!
1: Waited all season for that one.
2: Yes. Cool weather for this Friday as you kick off Labor Day weekend. You could see some drizzle during your commute. Highs are going to be in the upper 60s to low 70s. Temperatures, you guys, are only going to be slightly warmer for the weekend. So I hope your Labor Day plans do involve going somewhere else.
1: Yeah, camping in the woods. I'm going to bring lots of sweatshirts. Did it rain for you? Was it just the North Bay yesterday? Because Napa, it rained all day yesterday.
0: Told you.
1: My kids still had baseball practice. Aww. We just stood out there in the rain for 2 hours.
2: Wow.
3: Hey, Leo bestie.
0: Hey.
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0: All right, Chidi, you've been dying to tell us something about your move to London. If you don't know, today is Chidi's last day. We'll talk more about it and finally let you have the

0: 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I'm Selena.
1: I'm Graham.
2: I'm Jess.
3: And I'm Chidi.
0: All right, Chidi, you've been dying to say something.
2: Yes.
0: Okay, hold that thought just again, because Jess had an announcement.
2: Yeah, this is just very important, Chidi. Sorry, but it's because the people need to know about the Giants contest, because it ends today.
1: That's right.
2: So, you listening, leave us a talk back right now for your chance to win 4 tickets to check out the Giants when they take on the Cardinals September 8th. Leave that talk back letting us know who you would take with you if you win these tickets. And we're picking a winner later this morning, 9 a.m.
0: All right, so good luck. Now, if you don't know, we've been covering this for the past couple of weeks. Today is Chidi's last day on the JV Show. She is on to bigger and better things. She's going to London.
4: Good morning, guys. Happy Friday. Chidi, I'm so sad. You know what? I left this talk back on Monday, but I don't think it ever got played. Graham, you guys were talking last Friday about Chidi maybe working at a bikini coffee bar. And guess what? We have one in Valley Springs. Oh my gosh, Graham, you got to come by when you come through. And Chidi, when you come back, there's a job waiting for you in Valley Springs. Bikini coffee bar. Bottoms up, baby.
2: There bottoms you go.
1: Up. How about that? Bottoms up. A bikini coffee bar in Valley Springs. Chidi, any interest in that when you come back a year from now after completing your... What's the program you're going to? It's a film and TV entertainment
4: and
1: type thing?
4: Yeah, and moving images. Yeah.
1: And moving images. She's going to London to study that. How about that job offer when you come back?
4: Well, it's a tempting offer, but no thank you. But I also have something else to tell you guys about the move.
1: What?
4: So during this process, you have to get like a visa application. You have to have a certain amount of money in your account. I didn't have that certain amount of money, so the visa is not a thing anymore. So I will not be moving to London this year.
1: Wait, what?
4: So I didn't get approved for the visa. So
0: your visa got denied.
4: Yeah, pretty much. And
0: because you didn't have money in your like enough money in your account.
1: That's a thing.
4: Yeah. So you have to have. Mine was like $18,000 in my account for 28 consecutive days.
0: You had to just have $18,000 just like laying around?
4: Yeah, or you get a loan, but I didn't get a loan. And, you know, I thought I could go by because I had people in London who I could live with. And, you know, I was like, my living situation would be okay, so I didn't need the funds for that.
2: Right.
4: But they still required you to have money in your account.
1: What, is this something you should have known off the not-so-fine print on the UK
4: application?
1: I guess so,
4: but I thought, well, it was like within two, like this happened really fast. I got accepted to the program. I realized I wanted to go. And then it took a while for them to get all the things that I needed. Like I had to pay a fee, a £5,000 fee for tuition. Before
0: what
4: they
0: is
4: could,
0: what's that in dollars?
4: Like $7,000.
1: Yeah.
2: Will you be able to get that money
4: back? So I deferred it. So I will be going to London, just not this year. It'll be next year.
1: So a year. So wait. Everybody left a farewell talk back, and then...
0: Oh, my God.
1: I know Jess and I had hired, like, the cake is being delivered right now.
2: Yeah.
1: It's a really large one. There's a forklift
2: there's
1: in the alley right now.
2: There's a firefighter in there.
1: Ooh. Yeah, he was going to pop out.
0: Yeah. Bring it in.
2: Graham, maybe tell him to get out. He can't breathe in there.
1: Right. Yeah. Cancel that, and then the champagne. Everybody's standing down. My wife yelling at me last night.
0: Really,
1: what did you get for Chidi on her last day?
0: I feel
1: kind of bad. I was like, I don't know.
0: I feel bad because I was manifesting something would go wrong with your visa.
2: Wow.
0: So you didn't leave.
1: I remember that.
0: I didn't think it would actually happen, but I didn't want you to leave. I would miss you too much.
2: We know you have manifestation, you know, power.
0: Apparently. I can't believe it worked.
2: And if I remember correctly, you did say something about a visa. You were like, let's hope it doesn't get
1: that.
0: Yes,
4: well,
0: I literally
4: guys.
0: Said that.
4: This is all your
1: fault. All right, well, we're in kind of a tough spot here. So what do we do? Take all that out of the podcast, all those farewells, and then the tearful goodbyes? I mean, people were pouring their hearts out.
0: We literally had a whole show planned, like, literally centered around you and like
1: you
0: saying goodbye and like hyping you up and wishing you, you know, well in London and
2: maybe put them in a folder for next year.
4: Save it for next
2: year.
4: Yeah.
1: But what about all the gifts? Because my wife was like, you have to bring something for Chidi on her last day. And I was like, it's got to be something big. And I was like, a new car! I'm bringing that back to the dealership.
0: In all seriousness, I know you were really, really looking forward to this. So how are you feeling about this?
4: I'm a little sad, a little embarrassed because I feel like I told everyone. Oh, I don't want to start crying. But,
0: Oh, my God. The fact that you're even holding back tears.
4: Sorry.
0: Like, you're so upset by this. Chidi, I'm sorry I manifested this. I didn't think it would work.
2: It's still going to happen for you, Chidi.
4: Yeah, so I know the timing is... I'll go next year, and I know it's still going to happen, but it does suck for this year, so I was excited.
2: Yeah.
0: Oh, my God.
1: And because you quit all your jobs.
0: Did you already quit? Did you already quit?
1: I was just joking about, remember that whole quitting thing? I was just totally joking about that. That's not a thing. Yeah.
3: Hey, at least my Dutch Bros people are really welcoming back, so.
1: I was just feeling a little off that day.
0: I have constipation.
1: Yeah. And you know what? Yeah. That whole quitting thing, I just, you know.
2: Mercury was in retrograde when I made that decision.
1: Yes.
0: So, if anything, you things understand. Happen for a reason, Chidi. This is so you can get your ducks all in a row and be like actually set. Like this is that way you'll have money when you go out there.
3: That
0: you know what I mean?
3: True,
2: that's true.
3: A little bit
2: because you don't want to be out there. Ready. Yeah, you want to be out there and you want to be able to enjoy your experience. You don't want to be like worrying about like you know how you're going to pay for things or whatever it may be. So I think this. It's going to happen for you. And time goes by so fast.
1: Does this mean I don't have to go to Chidi's farewell brunch that we had planned on Tuesday?
2: Oh, we might want to cancel that. Maybe make a call.
1: That's good. I was busy that day.
0: I don't know if I still want to go.
3: Yeah, let's still go.
1: Yeah, I'm busy. Okay, this is a major twist.
0: Yeah.
1: Major turn of events. Chidi, all jokes aside, we definitely feel for you. Aww. And we know that everything happens for a reason, right? It's all going to work out.
0: Yes.
1: It will. But major roller coaster,
0: you really had me going there.
1: Yeah.
0: Came in all sad this morning.
1: Yeah. I feel like I got punked.
0: I feel like we're going to have a wave of talkbacks roll through, so we'll probably get to those next. We're also going to be talking about the sneaky way teens are getting their hands on these vapes that you see everywhere.
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1: Wild 94.9 traffic sponsored by Lowe's. Selena.
0: All right. Told you about that fatal accident in Fremont. Looks like it's being cleared out of the way right now. 880 southbound at Mission Boulevard. Everything is still stop and go from Auto Mall Parkway. Things are going to be slow there for a minute, I imagine. Vallejo, things are stop and go. 37 westbound between Mare Island Bridge and the lane merge. And look out for a car in San Jose that's just hit the center divide on 101 northbound at De La Cruz Boulevard. Everything is slow from 87. Graham.
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0: Okay, so Jess just told me how a lot of teens are getting their hands on vapes. It's not like their parents are out here buying it for them.
1: Right.
0: I cannot believe what they're doing is actually a thing. It's after Bruno Mars. Here's Risk It All, Wild 94.9.

0: 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I'm Selena.
1: I'm Graham.
2: I'm Jess.
3: And I'm Chidi.
4: Oh, hell no, Chidi. You're not going to London. You had me bless you with my voice of an angel to sing you a song because you were moving to London and now you're not. Oh, hell no. It looks like you're going to chug today.
5: No, don't manifest that on me, please.
6: Wide range of emotions. We came in with extra boxes of tissues this morning, yep, expecting to just be crying our eyes out in a tribute to Chidi, who announced a couple weeks ago that she was moving to London for the year and that this Friday, today, was going to be her final show on the JV show. And look, it started with a wave of talkbacks of people expressing their, you know, gratitude for Chidi and how sad they were and how much they were going to miss her. Only for us then later, and just mere minutes later, to find out she's not moving to London over some sort of a visa snafu. And any response to Edgar, because if you missed it, go back and podcast the show. He did drop a farewell song for you on the talkbacks.
5: You know what?
0: It was so heartfelt.
6: Now he'd like to retract that.
5: Don't retract it because we still might use it in next year. So we're just going to keep it in the files.
2: It's just a little early.
6: Yeah, so we're 1 year early. Chidi will be going to London.
5: In a year.
6: One year from now.
5: Yeah.
6: Got it.
7: Oh my God, Chidi, that is so freaking sad. Well, we're definitely happy that you're not leaving because we're definitely going to miss you. But I feel you, girl. I definitely know that feeling of disappointment and that sadness. You know, you're so excited to go somewhere and then it doesn't happen at the end. But what do we got to do to get these funds up, you know, and continue these funds, get you ready for next year? Do we got to start our GoFundMe? What do we got to do? Do we got to go down to London City Hall, you know, start a march, a riot? What do we got to do?
0: Bikini barista, hello. I've been saying this all along. Yeah. Imagine the tips you would get. You would have had that money in no time.
6: So
5: I don't
6: many
5: think
6: tips.
5: Maybe like a dollar or two.
0: No.
2: This could be life's way of saying you've got an era of a bikini barista waiting for you.
0: Right, you have a whole year of just like doing anything and everything before you like go to London where nobody knows you out there. So, I mean, you don't have to be like ashamed of the things you'll do for money out here to save up.
6: Just quick question. The $200 House of Prime Rib gift card that I got for Chidi for her farewell dinner, I can use that now, right?
2: Yeah.
6: Like, I don't have to give it to her still.
5: Right.
0: I had like a new Louis bag that I was in a gift share. So she can be like, hello.
5: But I think
0: I'll just keep that for myself.
6: A year from now, she might like different stuff.
0: Right.
5: I love all those things still.
2: I think Apple will take back the MacBook too that I got.
0: Yeah. For her studies, obviously.
6: Yeah.
0: You're not going to be needing any of those things.
6: Not for a year.
2: But the bikinis that we bought for her.
0: Oh, she'll take that.
5: Okay.
0: Call the bikini bar. They are, you're hired.
6: Yeah.
0: Anyways.
6: Oh.
0: Yeah, Chidi, not going. If you missed our last break, it actually brought some tears to her eyes.
6: It did.
0: It's a very sad, sad thing. But moving on.
6: Well, I guess we just have to go back to doing a normal show now, right?
0: Our whole show is going to be about Chidi leaving and scrap that idea.
6: Yep, throw that out.
2: So I want to know if you guys, because you both are parents, I want to know, and you listening too, have you heard about this sneaky way that teens are getting vapes? I don't know that this is something that is new, or am I just finding out about it? But there was a woman that I saw that was warning parents of teens getting their vapes on sites like Depop, those reselling sites like, you know, where you sell like your old clothes or, you know, I guess any old stuff.
6: So you're buying secondhand vapes?
2: So they're buying not only secondhand vapes, they might, or maybe they're new. I guess they could be either one, but they're buying it with like the decoy of like, oh, I'm buying this shirt. Like, mom, can you get me this cute shirt? Meanwhile, it's a seller that actually
0: and
2: sells
0: like a
2: vapes.
0: Vape so
2: they'll
0: in there?
2: Yeah. So they'll send you like the vape with a shirt.
0: But
2: like,
0: how do they know?
2: So that's what I'm trying to figure out still. But I think there actually are, because I saw some sellers in the comments saying, you know what? I've gotten messages before. Like, I'm a regular seller and I've gotten messages before if I'm the plug.
6: Yeah.
2: Like on Depop.
6: Whoa. I ordered a shirt and no vapes arrived. What's the deal?
2: Right. And so there are some people that are kind of like, wait, you know, my 15-year-old sister, like she was having vape issues. Like we couldn't figure out how she kept getting them. And she was like, you know, I'm
0: but she was ordering clothes from
2: now.
0: Depop.
2: Yeah. So there's people that are

0: ordering it. Apparently, there are some sellers on there that are, like, you know, doing this on the low. And parents are kind of like, hey, beware.
1: Cheaty.
2: Mm-hmm.
1: New where business idea.
0: Oh, oh, yeah. Oh, I like some babes.
1: You need money?
0: Yeah,
1: there you go.
0: Right. Okay. But honestly, like, I'm actually kind of surprised that I don't see as many parents talking about
1: what
0: the
1: happened
0: vape
1: to
0: issue.
1: The good old days of just standing outside a store and asking someone who's old enough to buy it for you.
2: Are you kidding me? This generation can't talk to people.
0: That
2: are you kidding
0: true.
2: Me? That's the most paralyzing, fear-inducing thing that they could ever do. Talk to an older human? Are you kidding me? If they can't order it online? I don't... Look, we're all in that... Have you called to order a pizza? If I can't order it online, like, bro, I ain't getting that pizza. Do you know what I mean?
0: Yeah.
2: We've all succumbed to that thing. So, in the next generation, more so than ever. So, of course, they have figured out ways to order it, and it has to be online, right? There's no way they're like, hey, bro, could you go in there and buy me? Here's $20. Could you go in there and buy
1: well,
2: me?
1: I mean,
2: yeah, right.
1: Teens, you should try it. It builds character.
2: But we used
1: next
2: to
1: time you need
2: to vape,
1: ask a person IRL. It builds character.
0: But you know, we're also getting like getting to that point where we're like, we don't want to talk to anyone either.
2: Okay, that's what I'm saying.
1: So I know nothing about vapes. Okay, but so there is ones, or is there a brand, or is there certain kinds that aren't even legal in California?
0: Oh, wow.
3: What about the Juul? I heard Juul a while ago.
1: That one's been banned.
3: Yeah,
1: but I feel like there's other things because my sister, you know, she vapes here and there. And when she moved back to California, she was like, I can't get what I need. But she would find that little, like, shops, and there's one in Hayward, I'm not going to say the name, will be, you know, sells on the low, but they're not supposed to be selling. Mm-hmm. And one time we gave her a ride, and we pulled up, you know, in my Ford Explorer with a twin-panel moonroof.
2: You guys were on your way to a day trip to Monterey?
1: Obviously, yeah. And they thought that we were undercovers, and they wouldn't.
0: They wouldn't
1: sell it to my sister.
2: Because your Ford's black.
0: Yeah,
2: it's all black.
0: Yeah,
2: now.
0: Our cars are nice.
2: It does look like a narc wagon.
1: I know. And she had to like prove to them that she's not a cop. And then,
2: how do you do that?
1: I don't know, but they ended up selling it to her.
2: Oh. Like, take your shirt off. Got to make sure you're not wearing
1: a
2: wire.
1: They have them behind the counter, but they don't
0: advertise
1: it.
3: Well, that's crazy.
0: I didn't even know there were some that you couldn't get here.
1: I always knew that, but I don't know what kind. That
2: me neither.
1: I'm not,
2: not
1: really
2: a vapor.
1: Sure. Today's Hottest Trending is coming up next. Right now, it's The Weeknd, Ariana Grande, right here on Wild.

0: Good morning, JV Show. Melissa from Redwood City. Happy Friday. Oh, cheaty. Girl, this was just life's way of saying just slow down a second. Let's be more prepared. Let's give you some money so you can travel while you're there and truly experience everything that England has to offer. We love you, girl, and we're happy we got you for another year.
1: Yeah, I'm like sad happy. Is that a thing?
2: It's a very appropriate song we just came out of right there. Save your tears for another day.
1: Oh, yeah. Oh my God.
3: For a year from now.
2: 1 year from now.
1: Graham, what do you have inside today's Hottest Trending?
2: We've got to talk about this miraculous rescue that happened in Nepal this morning. We were kind of talking about this yesterday, and it happened.
1: Wow. All right. That and more coming up next inside today's Hottest Trending. Right now, it's Zara Larsson, Midnight Sun, right here on Wild 94.9.

0: 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I'm Selena.
1: I'm Graham.
2: I'm Jess.
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5: It's all the stuff you need to know. What's hot in music, movies, shows, and the most talked about stories happening today in the Bay.
0: Does Chris Brown have morals?
1: Nope. Mm-mm.
0: I don't know if you guys saw this clip of him at one of the recent shows. I saw the video. It looks like this happened at Levi's. Obviously, they have shows like every other night, but right. It looks like this is one of the Bay Area shows. And, you know, during his song, Take You Down, he takes down a fan, you know, in the audience that is willing to get up on that stage, and they do a bunch of naughty things up on there. Well, there's a clip that's been going viral of a man in one of the first few rows, and he is offering up his wife to Chris Brown.
2: What?
0: And Chris Brown is up on that stage and he's like talking into the microphone like, you want me to take your wife? This is your wife? And he's like, no, I'm not going to do that. Like, you wanted me to take down your wife is actually crazy. Like, I'm not doing that. So everyone's like, okay, so Chris Brown has done a lot of things, but like, this is where he draws the line. Yeah. Does Chris Brown have morals?
1: Guaranteed he hasn't drawn that line before.
0: I don't think this is even a real thing. I think if you liked, I don't know what this person looks like. I haven't seen it. You can't see them in the video. Mm-hmm. But I think Chris is maybe like, not my first choice. This is going to be my excuse.
2: There might be something better out there.
0: Yeah, I think maybe it was that. Or what we've heard, do you remember when that girl got kicked off the stage by Usher?
2: Mm-hmm. Yeah.
0: She says like before the show, earlier on, they got, you know, the people get picked out.
2: Yeah.
0: VIP. So maybe there was somebody already waiting for him. And so he had to play it off.
1: Yeah. Because he's like, ooh, I can't do that, dog. And they're like, no, I actually can't do that.
0: Maybe with something like that.
1: He wasn't into it.
0: So maybe Chris Brown actually does not have morals.
2: Right.
0: That's what I'm trying to say.
1: I don't think he does.
0: We have more details on the Wheel of Fortune announcer's suspension. Now, we talked about this a couple of days ago. Longtime announcer Jim Thornton suspended earlier this week. Production has been scrambling to edit him out of episodes that were already, you know, ready to go. And there is an active investigation going on right now. This is according to Sony Pictures. All we knew when we talked about this initially was that it had something to do with an incident on an American Airlines flight back in May with another passenger. And I'm like, oh my God, what did this guy do to this other passenger? It's actually much worse than we could have ever suspected. So the person that was sitting next to him on this flight, you know, he's sitting there and he's got his laptop open, looks over, and he was in what appeared to be a chat room for pedos.
1: Ooh. Seriously?
0: That's what it looked like. Because cool. She's able to read, you know, some of the things that are being said in this chat room. And so she alerted authorities. And yes, he was questioned at the end of that flight. Because actual authorities and law enforcement were notified. And so when he landed in L.A., they questioned him. And I guess his excuse was that he accidentally stumbled onto some site or whatever.
1: Yeah, right.
0: And then he was free to go. But obviously things have escalated since then. And he's been suspended from Wheel of Fortune. They're looking into it.
2: Whoa.
1: You don't accidentally stumble into a site like that on a flight.
2: Right.
1: You don't.
2: Lock them up.
1: Who are these people that are like, oh, let me open my laptop and just access some of this content in public? I mean, you shouldn't be doing it in private either, but also, like, you're a special kind of idiot if you're opening that on a plane.
0: His lawyer said that in recent years, he's become a suicide prevention advocate, and so he'll often go into chat rooms to talk to people who may be struggling, and he thought this was one of those, I guess.
2: Okay.
1: That's a hell of a PR move right there.
0: Yeah.
1: I didn't see that one coming.
0: Yeah.
1: well played, PR company.
0: All right, Graham, what do you have?
1: All right, so we talked yesterday about how the rescue efforts have continued around the clock in Nepal since last week's devastating flash floods. And while hopes of finding survivors trapped in all the mud and debris have dwindled, authorities there believe their best chance to find people alive was some of the workers in these hydroelectric dam tunnels along the river. They think there could be as many as 900 workers trapped inside these tunnels. And this morning, they reached the first two. Two men pulled from inside a tunnel that had its entrance completely buried by a giant wall of mud and debris. Rescuers drilled down into the top of the tunnel so they could pump oxygen into it before using machines and I guess even some explosives to clear a path to the tunnel opening. It was that completely buried and blocked. The men had no food with them. They survived trapped in there for 9 days. Today's day 9 before being pulled out this morning. I'm hoping that we get to hear a lot more stories like this over the next few days. these guys apparently said that there were other people that they could hear, not access, but other people that they could hear either, you know, verbally and or hearing tapping on walls and stuff like that. So there are other, it sounds like there are other people that are trapped near them. Hopefully rescuers make their way to them and then continue. Again, there are a bunch of different locations and tunnels like this in different areas along this river that people could be trapped in, workers could be trapped in. Some of them they thought, you know, where they would have food and water, you know, so longer term survival, but I'm hoping we hear more stories like this. But pretty crazy to see these two guys pulled out. And sadly, and we touched on this yesterday, over 1,200 people have been confirmed dead so far, and they still have over 4,000 people missing. The scope of this thing is still just mind-boggling, but they say that the scene people pulled out alive today like re-energized the rescue efforts today. So.
0: Well, good.
1: That part is good.
0: Yes. Yeah. All right. Thank you, Grammy, for that update. Coming up next on the JV Show, we have your chance to win a Chug Mug inside What the Bleep.

0: and Paula, Dracula, Wild 84.9, with the Bay's number one hit music station. I'm Selena.
1: I'm Graham.
2: And I'm Jess.
0: Thanks for hanging out with the JV Show. Happy Friday! It also means that coming up in just a couple short hours, we are going to be playing the winning talkback for these Giants tickets. If you want to go to their next City Connect Tuesday game. Who are they playing, Jess?
2: The Cardinals.
0: All right, so if you want to go to that, four tickets could be yours. Just leave us a talkback right now, letting us know who you would take with you to the game. 9:05, we're going to be playing that winning talkback right now. It's time for What the Bleep, where you can win a chug mug. You just got to be the first person to guess today's bleeped out word correctly. As always, when you think you know what that word is, you want to leave your guess on the talkback mic on the iHeartRadio app. Are you guys ready for today's clip?
1: Yep. It's the drip, drip, dripping coming from my... It's really bugging me, but... I guess I just got to get used to it.
0: That's disgusting.
1: Gross. Part of getting older. All right, think about what that bleeped out word could be. Remember, sickos, this is a family show, so I need your guesses to be squeaky clean and family friendly so we can play them on these airwaves. Once you've got your iHeartRadio app whipped out and you're streaming Wild 94.9, it's super easy. Leave a talkback. Hit that microphone button, and then we want to hear your name and your city along with your guests so we can shout you out if you got any correct. But only the first correct answer of the morning. You know the drill. That's the person that'll go away with a JV Show chug mug on this Friday.
0: Right. So get those guesses in right now. We're going to play some of those first talkbacks coming up next after Justin Bieber.

0: Bieber, Wild 94.9 The Bay's number one hit music station. Thanks for hanging out with the JB Show. I'm Selena.
1: I'm Graham.
0: And I'm Jess. This is our What the Bleep game where you can win a chug mug if you are the first person to guess today's bleeped out word correctly. As always, when you think you know what that word is and you want to play along with us, just leave your guess on the talkback mic on the iHeartRadio app. Only that first person who gets it right is going to be winning this chuggy muggy. Here's today's clip in case you missed it.
1: It's the drip, drip, dripping coming from my... It's really bugging me, but... I guess I just got to get used to it.
0: You're disgusting.
2: You need to get that checked out.
0: Yeah. Also, you said it's because of age, but you're only 28 and a half.
1: What? Right. Yeah, yeah, that's a good point. Yeah.
0: Make that make sense.
1: Actually, I'm 20, because remember, I just had a birthday a couple weeks ago, right. So I'm 28 and three quarters.
0: Got it.
1: Yeah, yeah.
0: Okay. Let's go to your talkbacks.
3: Good morning, JB Show. Melissa from Redwood City, and I'm going to guess nose. It's allergy season. We all got a bunch of the nasal drip going on. Have a good day, guys.
0: There's nothing worse than that.
1: When your nose is just like a faucet and won't shut off. I hate that.
0: Great guess.
4: Hi, this is Yesenia from Concord, and my guess is shower head.
0: Oh my God, is your baby okay?
1: What was...
0: Sorry to laugh, but that sounded so funny.
1: What was that at the end there?
5: Hey, JV Show, this is Thea from Sacramento, and I think the bleeped out word is gutters, dripping from your gutters. Happy Friday.
0: Happy Friday.
1: There's a great guess. Happy Friday.
0: Gutters. Great guess.
1: Yep.
0: Ooh, but not the right one. If you have a different guess, if you think you know what that bleeped out word is, go ahead and leave your guess now on the talkback mic on the iHeartRadio app. We're going to play more of your talkbacks coming up. Right now, it's Ariana Grande, Hate That I Made You Love Me, Wild 94.9.

0: Wild 94.9, the JV show here playing What the Bleep, where you can win a chug mug. You just got to be the first person to guess today's bleeped out word correctly. 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
1: It's the drip, drip, dripping coming from my... It's really bugging me, but I guess I just got to get used to it.
0: All right, get those last minute guesses in. We're going to play more talkbacks coming up next after this one from Maroon 5 and Christina Aguilera.

0: 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Happy Friday. The JV Show here. I'm Selena.
1: I'm Graham.
2: And I'm Jess.
0: And this is What the Bleep, where you can win a chug mug if, heavy on the if you are the first person to guess today's bleeped out word correctly. It's the only way you're going to win right now, actually. Here's today's clip in case you missed it.
1: It's the drip, drip, dripping coming from my... It's really bugging me, but I guess I just got to get used to it.
0: Yeah. You're disgusting.
2: Wet from my butt.
3: It's only going to get worse.
1: Yeah, it does. I've heard.
0: So like always, if you want to play along with us and leave your guess, you got to do that on the Talkback mic on the iHeartRadio app. Let's go to your Talkbacks now.
4: Morning, JV Show. It's Kev from the Bay. It's a beeped out word. Faucet? All right. Have a good one. Bye.
1: Sorry to wake you up there, buddy.
0: I know.
1: Yeah.
0: Sorry, we're so boring.
1: Try to contain your excitement. Faucet. That was probably far and away the most popular guest this morning. Nothing worse than a faucet that's just dripping all the time.
0: Do you think that talk back made other people in the car yawn?
1: Yeah, it just made me yawn.
5: Good morning, guys. Eddie from Pittsburgh. I think the big town word is radiator. With that old car you have, Graham, it's got to be radiator. Have a good day. Happy Friday.
6: Happy Friday!
1: Keep my old car out your mouth, Eddie Pittsburgh. I'll have you know that I changed the radiator not too long ago, so it's not the radiator anymore. It was dripping a little bit, but not anymore. I got a new one in there.
7: Hi, my name is Marlon, and I think the bleeped out word is toilet.
0: Got a running toilet.
1: You guys ever had a leaky toilet where it leaks out from the bottom after you flush it?
3: No, that sounds horrible.
1: It is.
0: That sounds gross.
1: Yeah, it happens. It's very. It's a pretty common occurrence.
3: And you have to replace the whole thing?
1: Yeah, yeah. I don't know if you guys, have you ever changed a toilet?
0: Why the hell would you even ask us
3: do
0: that?
3: Do we look like
1: I've changed dozens of toilets in my life, and there's a wax ring under there, and that's really all that makes the seal between the bottom of your toilet and the pipe that comes up in the floor.
3: Ew.
1: It's like, and the wax ring is this disgusting color to begin with. And when you take a toilet off, you have to scrape up that old wax ring. And it's nasty because
3: you
1: know how much stuff is passed next to that thing. That part's always a little gross.
3: Ew.
1: What is this thing seen?
8: Hey, it's Charles from San Jose. Is the bleeped out word downspout? All right, guys, have a good day.
0: Yes, it is.
1: Yeah, it is.
0: All right, here's today's clip unbleeped.
1: It's the drip, drip, dripping coming from my downspout. It's really bugging me, but I guess I just got to get used to it. So the recent little sprinkly rains we've had over the past couple of days have reminded me that I need to do something about this. So my wife and I, our bedroom's on the second floor of our house, and whatever downspout comes down right outside of our window, it sounds like a machine gun, you guys. It's the world's loudest drip. You hear every drop that comes down this. If it's a full rain, you get enough flow going through there where you don't hear it. But whenever it's this little sprinkly stuff, you hear this dit, dit, dit, dit, dit, dit, and it'll start going faster as you get a little more moisture. It's like dit, dit, dit, dit, dit, dit, dit, dit. That's what it sounded like this morning when I got up. Dit, dit, dit, dit, dit, dit, dit. It's the
0: like
1: loudest.
0: A little built-in alarm clock.
1: It's brutal, you guys. Oh, and the only thing I can think of to do is, now look, I have to climb out. It's not in an easy to access spot on the roof where this one comes down because the downspout comes down on top of another roof and we've got some steep pitched roofs. And the only thing I can think of is like to put like a sponge in there maybe to catch the drip, something to soften the thing. And I've had this idea, but I'm like, do I want to be the guy that dies trying to put a sponge into his downspout? Because the roof there is really steep, and you guys know I fell off that ladder earlier. Now I got kind of this, I'm a little spooked.
0: Yep.
1: And do I want to die trying to put a sponge
3: maybe
1: into my downspout?
3: Maybe call someone that does this like professionally.
1: And pay someone to do work on my...
0: Okay, then do it yourself or risk your life.
1: I'm not going to do that.
3: Okay,
1: I'm just going to deal with the sound.
0: Okay, perfect.
1: Yeah. Yeah. All right, let's give some shout-outs, shall we?
0: Yep.
1: All right, first... That was Charles in San Jose. What's
3: Charles!
1: Up, Charles? What's
3: up?
1: Nice job. That was kind of a tricky one this morning. Look, so many people guessed gutters this morning, and great guess. Downspout, it's part of your gutters, right?
0: Yep.
1: The gutter's that part, and then the downspout's the other part. It's a whole system. But Charles had the first correct answer this morning, getting himself another, because I think he's won before, JV Show Chug Mug on this Friday. Nice work, Charles. Not too many shout-outs to give, because, again, everybody was on that gutter guess this morning and not on downspout. But our buddy Edgar without the haircut, look at him, came through with the correct answer this morning. He's come through with a few correct answers lately. I mean,
3: not quick enough.
1: Not fast enough to get himself a mug.
3: Get it together, Edgar.
1: Jess, anybody else?
3: That was it.
1: Roof was a very popular guess this morning. A lot of people guessing roof. Nothing worse than a leaky roof. And then a lot of people guessed hose.
0: Love it. Love that.
3: Leaky hose, yeah.
1: Yeah, you got some leaky hose that are getting drippy everywhere.
0: All
1: like
0: right.
1: A garden hose,
0: thank
1: you sickos.
0: Thank you, everyone, for playing. We'll do it again next week.
3: Yep.
1: Tuesday, because yeah. It's a three-day weekend.
0: That's
1: you guys.
0: Right.
1: Let's go.
0: Same time, 7:05. Coming up next, though, you guys, it is your last chance to win a Chromebook.
1: Uh-oh.
0: All right, so if you've been trying to get one, don't go anywhere. Your last Chromebook is coming up next inside our Yup Nope game. Plus, we're going to be jumping into the mix with Magic Matt.
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2: Sounds good. 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
3: All right, we actually have some slowdowns on the Bay Bridge. It was looking little empty earlier this morning. Yeah, 80 westbound between the toll plaza and the metering lights. Those lights are on. There also is a lot of stop and go in San Jose. One northbound at De La Cruz Boulevard. There's an earlier accident where a car has hit the center divide. It's now on the shoulder. CHP is there. Everything is stop and go from Brokaw Road. Also expect some stop and go in Vallejo. 37 westbound between Mayor Ellen Bridge and Zelaine Merge. Graham.
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3: All right, we are now commercial free in the mix with Magic Matt right here on Wild 94.9. Happy Friday to you, by the way. Coming up next, it's our Yup Nope game. And buddy, Graham,
2: yeah,
3: tell the people it's our last Chromebook to give
2: away.
3: The
2: final one. The entire stack is gone. We have

0: 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We're the Bay's number one hit music station, the JV Show. Caller 20, let's get you on to play our Yup Nope game. Jess, what are we giving away?
1: The last Chromebook.
0: 888-333-9490. Again, caller 20 right now. Good luck.

0: 94.9, the JV Show. Happy Friday. All right, Jess, who do we have on hold?
1: Anith, ready to play.
0: All right, I can't wait. This is for our last Chromebook. Yeah. Our Yup Nope game is coming up next right here on the JV Show. More Magic Matt in the mix.

0: healthy breakfast. Like, I don't want everyone to hear me crunching.
1: Good timing. Good timing.
0: Thank you, Magic Matt, in the mix right there. Wild 3 for 9, the Bay's number one hit music station. We are the JV Show. I'm Selena.
1: I'm Graham.
2: I'm Jess.
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0: Before we get to our Yup Nope game.
4: JV Show familiar. This is Eric from Gilroy. Hey, Graham. Just out of curiosity, have you ever thought about getting an extension ladder for your roof? Because I remember when I was working as a solar electrician, you know, we had extension ladders that would go up to the two-story, houses.
0: Oh, hell, I'm not getting on one of those.
1: I have several extension ladders. I have really long ones. So we were talking about how I have this drip in my gutter downspout. It sounds like a machine gun. Every drip echoes throughout my entire bedroom. And right now we got that little misty rain yesterday and it's just like, and it does not stop. It's unbearable. But I was saying, you can't really get to the... I was like, I should put like a sponge or a piece of foam or something in the bottom of that to catch the drip, but it's in a really tough spot to get to on the roof. There's a metal roof over a covered, like our covered front porch, and I could climb out on that roof, and I've done it many times, but you have to go barefoot because the metal roofs are really slippery.
2: Oh my God.
1: So you're either walking around barefoot on a slippery, sloped metal roof, which you're like, this is stupid, or you can put a ladder at an angle that's not right for an extension ladder, and then you could fall off that way, or
0: perfect.
1: I could just deal
0: sounds
1: with the drip,
0: safe.
1: Drip, drip.
0: I deal with it. Yeah. I just deal with it.
1: That's
0: with
1: what drink. I. That's the process. Of, that's what I've been doing for a while now.
0: All right, to the phones. I need everyone to welcome my bestie in need to the JV Show. Everyone,
2: hey,
0: say hello.
2: Bestie.
1: Hello, bestie.
5: Hi.
0: Hi. You're on to play our Yup Nope game.
1: Is this your actual bestie?
0: Well, we're besties now.
1: Oh, this gotcha. You just became besties.
0: Yeah, we're besties. I mean, I'm besties with everyone who listens to the JV Show.
1: Got it. Good point.
0: Anid, you're on to play our Yup Nope game, and this is kind of a big deal because this is our very last Chromebook that we are giving away. No pressure.
1: Wow.
0: No pressure.
2: But actually, a lot of pressure.
0: Yeah. Here's how it's going to work.
5: Just a lot of pressure. Graham's on the other line, and I was Graham's kids teacher, so I'm having my daughter answer all these questions.
1: This is Miss Anid. She was my kid's preschool teacher.
5: Hi,
1: Miss
5: Anid.
0: Wow. I was joking about me and her being best friends, and you actually know her.
1: Turns out Anid is my bestie.
0: Graham just dunked on you, Selena.
2: I know. Why are you trying to steal my bestie? Back him up, bro.
5: Oh, you better might be a little embarrassing.
1: Oh, no. Anid, you better... You're the one teaching my kids. We'll see how you do here.
0: All right, we're going to ask you 4 trivia questions. You just got to get 3 correct, and if you can do that, this Chromebook is going to you. And your daughter, you said?
5: Yeah, Cammy.
0: All right, here we go with question number 1. What actor does the voice for Lightning McQueen in the Cars movies?
5: Ah, shoot.
0: I thought you were about to cuss, and I was like, oh, my God, teachers, don't do that.
1: Preschool. Yeah,
0: don't
5: oh,
1: know.
5: No. I know better than that. Lightning McQueen, shoot.
1: Kevin,
5: who?
2: Oh, man.
1: Ka-chow! That's what Lightning McQueen says.
2: Yeah. Like this.
5: Oh.
2: I'm guessing your son
5: I
2: wouldn't know this either.
1: Any guesses?
5: My daughter, yeah, no. I have no idea.
1: Nope.
5: I don't.
0: Owen Wilson.
1: Owen Wilson.
0: Who voices Lightning McQueen.
1: Lightning McQueen.
5: Oh, my God.
0: What's all but good? No. You're allowed to miss one.
1: Yep.
0: It's all good.
1: All right, moving forward, I'm just going to need you guys to lock in. All right, question number 2. In football, does the safety position play on offense or defense?
5: Defense.

0: on. You know this one.
1: Let's do defense.
2: Yep.
3: Yes. There you go. There you go. Good job.
0: Safety plays on defense.
3: You're on the board. Yeah. Here we go. Question number three. What is the name of Donald Duck's super wealthy uncle?
0: Actually, the richest duck on the planet.
1: Oh. Now, we don't watch that. Cammy, do you have any idea? Donald Duck's uncle.
0: He likes
1: uncle.
0: Swimming around in his piles
3: and
0: of money.
3: Coins, just gold coins everywhere.
0: There's a diving board into all his money.

0: Donald Duck's uncle. Uncle?
1: I don't know. Uncle. Do something heavy. Hurry. Uncle,
2: Scrooge. Scrooge
0: Uncle
2: McDuck.
0: Scrooge.
1: Oh, Scrooge, the one who doesn't like Christmas.
2: Yes.
0: That's
2: you,
0: right.
2: Yeah, well, I knew when I said that you were going to know who I'm talking about. Yeah.
0: Old Scrooge doesn't want to give away his money. All right, unfortunately, it's not going well. But question number four, let's finish strong at least. Million Dollar Baby is a 2004 movie revolving around what sport?
1: Pick a random sport, Camila. Hockey.
2: Any
1: baseball.
2: Sport.
1: Baseball.
0: Mm. Nope. Not the Million Dollar Baby. It's not a baseball movie. It's a boxing movie. Won a lot of awards,
2: no.
0: too, I believe.
2: Yeah. You heard Camila's sweet little voice in the back.
0: Oh, Anit, I'm not going to sugarcoat this. You guys only got one correct, and that was a coin toss guess.
2: And you're a teacher.
0: Oh.
2: Come on. How old is Cammie?
1: She is 8.
2: Oh, what is that? Third grade?
1: She's in third grade.
0: Oh, she could really use a new Chromebook, too. Yeah.
2: Mom could really use it, too.
0: Yeah, it sounds like to do some general knowledge. Internet searches.
2: We have to give it to them. It's our last Chromebook.
0: It is the final Chromebook, so.
3: Yep.
2: Yay! Congratulations. You're welcome, Cammie.
1: Thanks so much. We had fun playing, although we only got one right.
2: That's okay. Thank you for playing honestly. There was no cheating, and we appreciate that. You are very welcome, and have a great Labor Day weekend. Let me put you on hold.
0: Man, I
2: got to really
0: go back
2: quick.
0: And fact check everything that she ever taught to my kids at Montessori school when they were little.
2: Oh,
0: yeah.
2: No. We have some shout-outs, Graham.
0: Yeah, we got a whole bunch of them. Everybody buckle up. Hi, Graham. I'd like to give a birthday shout-out to my son, Thiago, who is turning 11 today. We can't wait to celebrate you tonight and watch you play this weekend. Go Napa United! I think that's soccer. That's where my kids play, Napa United. We hope you have the best birthday. Love mom, dad, and little sister Talia. Yeah, okay.
3: Who gives a fart?
0: All right, hey, Graham, just a dad sliding into your DMs. Longtime Doghouse and JV Show listener. Please give a big-time birthday shout-out to our daughter, Alora. She's turning the big 10 on Saturday from Manny, Grace, Raisa, and Matthew. Yes, happy birthday. Hope you have a great
3: Who
0: weekend.
3: Who gives a fart?
0: Hi, Graham. Could you please give our daughter, Zoe, a quick birthday shout-out, sending so much birthday love to our sweet Zoe, who turns 14 today. We're so proud of you for always staying true to yourself and putting your whole heart into everything you do, but most of all, for simply being the kind, thoughtful, and loving person you are. Here's to the 14th year filled with fun, adventures, and happy memories. That's from a mommy.
4: I'm a mommy.
0: A daddy.
5: I'm a daddy.
0: Maya and your fur brother, Bucky Boo Boo. Yes, happy birthday.
3: Who gives a fuck?
0: Hi, Graham, it's official. We have a teenager in the house. Happy 13th birthday, Alexander. We're looking forward to celebrating this big milestone with you this weekend. You are one awesome kid. That's from a mommy. And Shaylin. Yes, happy birthday, Alexander.
3: Who gives a fart?
0: Hi, Graham, I want to wish my son Harper a happy birthday. He's going from 6 to 7. That's not a thing anymore, right?
2: We're done
0: with
2: that.
0: Can't wait to celebrate with you this weekend, doing all your favorite things. Love mommy.
4: I'm a mommy.
0: Daddy.
5: I'm a daddy.
0: Hunter and Hayes. Yes. Happy birthday, Harper.
3: Who gives a fart?
0: Good morning. Could you please say happy early 12th birthday to Marie? You make every day better and brighter. So much love to you, my raptor, from your mommy.
4: I'm a mommy.
0: She has a baby dinosaur.
2: Oh, that's so
0: very
2: cute.
0: I've always wanted to have a baby dinosaur.
3: Who
0: very
3: gives
0: cool.
3: a fart?
0: Happy 12th birthday there. Hi, Graham. Could you please give a huge anniversary shout out to my husband, Ethan? Today is our 12-year wedding anniversary. Ethan, happy 12 years. I love this crazy, beautiful, sometimes chaotic life we've built together. 12 years, 2 incredible kids, 1 million memories, plenty of laughs, and probably just as many what are we doing moments later. I'd still choose you. I love you, Ethan. That's from your wife, Chrissy. Yes, happy 12th
2: anniversary.
0: You two.
3: Who gives a fart?
0: Lovebirds, and one final one here. Hey, buddy, Grammy, advanced happy birthday to my beautiful, loving, and kind wife, Elle, who celebrates her birthday on Sunday. Can't wait to celebrate next week in Cancun with some mommy and daddy time. Love you, babe. And that is from Art.
2: I know what that
0: guys,
2: means.
0: Happy birthday. Enjoy that extra mommy and daddy time.
5: Daddy.
0: But of course,
3: who gives a fart?
2: A good point. All right, would you guys like to know how much money Ariana Grande's tour has brought in now that it's wrapped?
0: I would.
2: We got the final numbers. I'm going to share it with you coming up inside today's Hottest Trending. Right now, Olivia Dean, here's Man I Need. It's Wild 94.9.

0: gotten that either.
1: This is us, Ford, Quinn, Mom.
0: We just wanted to say you guys did great. There's so much pressure on this game. Awesome job.
1: It's rigged.
0: Have a great day.
1: Overrated.
2: Your family.
3: That's my family leaving a talk back because the woman that just played the Epnope game was my kid's teacher, Miss Anid.
2: And were they listening to the same game? She did horribly.
3: Well, she didn't do well, but there is a lot of pressure when you're playing live on the air and you're not cheating, by the way, which most people try to do. Mm-hmm. Anyways, did my kids just shout out rigged and overrated about the game?
2: Wow.
3: Appreciate the support. Thanks,
2: Dang.
3: Guys. Thanks, fam.
4: Hottest things trending.
5: It's all the stuff you need to know. What's hot in music, movies, shows, and the most talked about stories happening today in the Bay.
2: All right, would you guys like to know how much money Ariana Grande's tour brought in?
6: Yep. Yeah.
2: So her tour ended earlier this week in London. Sorry, Chidi. Yeah.
6: Oh, too soon.
2: We're gonna 8:05. We'll talk more about Chidi's move to London. There's been a major update to this story.
3: Major
2: update. If you're just tuning in, listen 8:05 right after this. Anyway, so her tour wrapped in London earlier this week, and we have the final numbers. Her Eternal Sunshine tour brought in $108 million from 638,000 total tickets sold. Now, this tour was less than half the length of her previous tours.
6: Right.
2: Like, it was much, much shorter, but she still made more on this one than all the other ones.
6: That's crazy.
2: On average, she pulled in $2.6 million a show.
3: Ooh, it's crazy.
2: On this Eternal Sunshine tour. Her last tour, the Sweetener World Tour, she only made like a measly $1.5 million a show.
3: Yeah, just a measly schmeasly.
2: Yeah.
3: Some of these, I remember years ago when we used to do the Doghouse Comedy Jam, these big comedy events, and you know, we'd sell out Shoreline and stuff like that, and you'd find out what some of the acts on there got paid, and it was like, you know, they'd make $50,000 for a 20-minute comedy set, and I'm like, that's insane. But now you have artists that are making $2 million, $3 million, $4 million, whatever it is, a night, again, for a two-hour set, two-and-a-half-hour set, or whatever.
2: Roughly.
3: Can you imagine working 2.5 hours. I know there's a lot more work that goes into it, but the actual, you know, performance time, and you make millions.
2: $2 million. Oh my God, that is
3: crazy. But every tour just gets more and more expensive. So these numbers are just these total earnings on these things are just
2: ticket prices, though.
3: Yeah, they just they cost so much.
2: Last night was a very sad night for Jersey Shore fans.
3: Oh no, sad music needed.
2: Sure.
3: Okay.
2: It was the series finale.
3: Wait, it's still going?
2: It was, but this was their series finale where they celebrated nearly two decades of fist bumps and meatballs and GTLs and everything
3: and taxis
2: else.
3: Here.
2: Everything else that they did. The series finale was last night, and you saw Ronnie turn 40. Like, that's how old they are now.
3: Whoa.
2: Sammy got married, and they returned for the last time ever to the OG Jersey Shore house for one last Sunday dinner.
6: Oh, the end of an era.
2: That's a wrap on the series.
3: If a tree falls in the forest and no one's around to see it or hear it, does it make a sound? Does the New Jersey
2: Jersey Shore
3: if nobody's around to see it, does it?
6: I heard fist bumps at my house.
2: Yeah,
3: did anybody watch it?
2: I didn't People watch. Still... I don't care to.
3: Nobody did.
2: But I'm still so sad by this. I don't know why.
3: Nobody watched it.
2: I know, but I'm so sad to hear this.
6: Selena, does your daughter know anything about Jersey Shore? I know she's like a teen.
2: To put this into perspective, Jersey Shore premiered in 2009.
6: Ooh.
2: Dang. Okay. So no, this is like old people stuff to her.
6: That's hilarious.
2: And we can't talk about her.
3: Oh yeah,
2: around this time.
6: I meant like if you happen to have a daughter.
3: Yeah.
2: All right, and Graham, what do you have?
3: All right, move over, chonkers, because there's a new massive sea lion at Pier 39 that just said, "Hold my beer." You guys remember Chonkers, right?
6: Yes.
3: He was that huge, very huge stellar sea lion that showed up earlier this year at Pier 39, just dwarfed all the other regular little dinky itty bitty sea lions there. Thousands of people lined up to catch a glimpse of Chonkers, whether it be in person or online. They have a live webcam that you can look at all the sea lions that they're out there sunbathing on those docks. They even made stuffies or plushies, whatever you want to call them, of Chonkers. You guys remember those?
2: Yeah.
3: My mother-in-law has one
2: really?
3: Of those. She got one. And when my kids spend the night there, which they did two nights ago, they one of them gets to sleep with it in their bed. But Chonker's overnight celebrity here in the Bay Area. But then one day he just disappeared and never came back. And a lot of us Chonkers fans were like, where is he? Okay, well, now there's a new, very large stellar sea lion at Pier 39. But is it Chonkers? And the answer is no.
6: No.
3: It is not Chonkers. This one is a little bit smaller, but he does seem to, I mean, by all accounts, he could be one of Chonkers' buddies. Maybe they're even related. It could be Chonkers' brother.
6: True.
3: We don't know. But if you do want to go catch a glimpse, this new stellar sea lion, which again is a different breed than the other sea lions that are out there sunbathing, you can go see him. We'll see. They don't know, obviously, if this one will stick around for as long as Chonkers did or how long he's around. But yesterday he was out there. So if you want to go see, we need to give him a name. Because we had Chonkers. What's it? Honkers?
2: Bonkers?
6: No.
3: Bonkers is kind of cute.
6: I don't know. It's not. That's not sticking.
3: Honkers.
6: Honkers.
3: Chonkers and Honkers.
6: I don't know.
3: And then we'll buy Honkers plushies.
6: But what if they're not related? What if they actually don't even...
3: They could just be boys. They could be buddies.
2: They're besties.
3: Like he went back, Chonkers enemies. Went back and was like, dude, you should go check out Pier 39. A lot of ladies over there. Yeah. And then now Honkers has showed up.
7: I like Honkers.
3: All right, we'll
6: I don't know
3: anything
6: about Honkers.
3: All right, we'll work on it.
2: 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If you haven't been, like, you know, hanging out with us as much these past couple of weeks, she has been talking nonstop about this move to London. 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

0: Midnight Sun. 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We're the Bay's number one hit music station, The JV Show. I'm Selena.
1: I'm Graham.
2: I'm Justin. I'm TD.
0: And happy Friday to you. Now, before we get to this major update in Chidi's life, Graham, you are doing something very cool.
1: Yeah, I have something way cooler than whatever Chidi's got going on.
0: Wow.
1: I'm kidding, but this coming Thursday for the Niners season opener, Niner fans, listen up. Let's all
3: bang, bang, Niner gang.
1: Get together and have a little watch party. I'm going to be hosting one at Grayton Resort and Casino. Absolutely love that spot. And if you haven't checked out their new sports bar playbook, it is incredible. So I'm going to have a watch party for the Thursday night game. It's against the Rams. They're down in Australia. It's normal kickoff time, though, for us. They're going to be playing in the morning there. But we're going to Grayton, you guys. Got to be 21 years old for this one because, you know, we're going to be enjoying some drinky drinks having a lot of delicious food. And we're doing some really cool giveaways. We're going to be giving away some hotel night stays and some stuff like that for people that are there. So Niner fans, come join me.
0: Very cool.
1: This coming Thursday. It's going to be a lot of fun.
0: Will you be in your 49ers uniform? Because I saw the video that was posted yesterday.
1: That wasn't me.
0: On Instagram.
1: That was Dejon Graham.
2: Sorry.
4: Yeah, Dejon Graham.
2: Go check out the video.
0: Is it on our account or Wild 94.9?
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0: 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It's there on Instagram.
1: Go see Dejon Graham.
0: Nice. That was hilarious. All right, so for the past couple of weeks, you know, Chidi, she comes in on Fridays and she hangs out with us, and you came with a major life update. You just laid it on us that you were up and leaving, and you were moving to, you're moving to London.
1: Today was your last show
0: and
1: on the JV
0: it's
1: show.
0: All I could think about driving, and I was like, oh my God, after this, what if I never see Chidi again? And I was like thinking about that makes me so sad.
1: Yeah.
0: Chidi, you are like a little sister to me. We even like hang out outside of work sometimes. Yeah. And I've never done that with like anybody else. ever.
1: But also, like, you know, to speak seriously for a moment, Chidi came into the show and helped. You know, she's been with us for 5 years, basically. And, you know, anybody that's listened to the JV show for a long time knows we've gone through some incredibly difficult stuff. And Chidi has been there, you know, helping us behind the scenes and on the show and stuff through it all. And so she's a very, very important part of the JV show family.
0: Yeah. And then so you come in one day and you tell us that you are moving to London. Mm-hmm. Your bag is packed and you're ready to go. And that like broke me to pieces. But at the same time, I mean, like, you can't help but also be happy for you because this is what you want. And you can tell how happy, you know, how happy it makes you talking about the trip.
1: She's
0: and the possibility to finally venture off and be on your own. And you got accepted into a really awesome program. But then you come in this morning.
2: Yep.
0: And why don't you tell everyone what happened?
2: So came in this morning, let them know that, or letting you guys know now that I have constipation. Yes.
1: And that was the announcement.
0: End of story. Now we can move on.
1: Okay. All right. I'm sure you take some Ducalax or something. You'll be just fine.
4: Thanks for sharing, Chidi.
2: You're welcome. Yeah. Next
1: time. Sorry.
2: Well, okay. Besides that, I applied for the visa. Didn't get the visa because of the financial situation. They wanted money in my account for like 28 consecutive days. So I didn't get approved for the visa. So I will not be moving to London this year. So my program is on hold. I did get deferred. So I will be going next year. But for right now, I'm staying.
1: So you got accepted into this program. Now you were able to defer it for 1 year. So you're locked in for a year from now.
2: Yes.
1: So all the talkbacks that everybody left, you know, even late last night into this morning, you know, sad that this was your last day.
2: Yeah.
1: We can just replay those next year.
2: Yeah.
1: We can use those again.
0: Will it be same time next year? Like you'll be going in September?
2: Yeah.
4: Okay. That gives us more time to actually process it.
2: Yeah. I just got the confirmation.
0: Did you at any point go online and like look up the requirements to obtain a visa?
2: No. So when I applied for the program, it was pretty late. Everything was really fast. So when I found out the next step, it was like, oh, you need this amount of money. And then you need this amount of money the next, like every so often. And then I had to apply for a number to apply for the visa. And then they had to do a check. And it was just like, every step of the way, I didn't do a lot of research on it. So
0: got it.
1: So it was a little
2: rushed.
1: Mainly because, it was a little rushed. Can we talk about that for a second? Because I don't think this is the first time I've ever heard of that.
0: I assumed
1: if you applied for a visa, they just wanted to make sure that you had an actual job or school program that you're going into.
0: You weren't a criminal or something.
1: And then like a background check and stuff like that. I didn't know they're checking your credit score and wanted to see what you got in your checking account. Why is that a thing? This is news to me.
2: Yeah, I think the 28 consecutive things just happened either last year or this year. It is a new thing for UK visas now. I don't think it was like that before.
0: Is that to ensure like you have like a living situation, yeah, so you're not just out on the streets and causing homelessness?
2: Have a living,
4: and you can maybe have like that situation. You can pay for tuition and stuff like that.
2: Yeah, well, my tuition was pretty much covered. It was just like living situation, like making sure you can have a place to live, you can afford to like buy your own things, so you're probably not like stealing from people or like you know committing crimes. So
0: got it. Now, I know what you're thinking. You're probably really happy that Chidi's not going. Believe me, I am too. Okay. But when we talked about this earlier, Chidi, it brought you to tears. You were actually you actually cried a little bit earlier on the show when we were on the air.
1: Go back and podcast those tears on the iHeartRadio app,
0: but
1: please.
0: Off the air,
4: Save us as a preset.
0: I talked to you for a quick second, mm-hmm. and I was like, hey, like I can tell it really like upsets you. And I asked you, was it more so not getting to start the program now, or is it... like, this is your chance to be out on your own, live on your own, and get away from home for a little bit. And you said it's more so that.
2: Yeah. So I wanted this opportunity to really, like, get to live by myself and just, find my identity a little bit. Mm-hmm. And I was really looking forward to, you know, being on my own, not having to, like, you know, have calls with my family and just be on my own. And so I was really looking forward to that. So now that I'm kind of stuck at home, I'm about to turn 30 next year. So it's just like, I feel like I'm having a little bit of identity crisis.
4: No, don't see it that way, though. I feel like obviously everybody has their own timeline. So that doesn't, you know, don't be too hard on yourself. I feel like everybody is still just trying to figure it out.
2: True.
1: Yeah. Big picture view. This is a minor little hiccup in the road. Mm-hmm. It does seem like a major one right now in the moment. But when you zoom out and look at your entire life as a whole, this is going to be one little tiny bite.
2: And maybe I wasn't supposed to go this year, so
0: I feel like this is an opportunity for you to like stay home, stack your money so you're ready for next year. I mean, but if you really wanted to get away that bad, I mean, I feel like we've thrown out roommate situations before. Like there are other options.
1: You didn't have to move to an entirely new continent.
2: That is true, but I don't know. There's just something about like going out
4: it's
2: of the
4: men.
2: Country.
4: Yeah. It's the London men.
2: The London men, the accents, their beans and toast.
0: Oh my gosh. Yeah, no, I know.
3: Oh my God, Chidi, that is so freaking sad. Well, we're definitely happy that you're not leaving because we were definitely going to miss you. But I feel you, girl. I definitely know that feeling of disappointment and that sadness. You know, you're so excited to go somewhere and then it doesn't happen at the end. But
0: did we play this talk back already?
1: We did, but it's okay.
3: Get you ready for next year. Do we got to start our GoFundMe? What do we got to do? Do we got to go down to London City Hall, you know, start a march, a riot? What do we got to do?
0: That's not the right one. I meant to play this one. Here we go.
1: Here's it still applies.
0: This is a new talkback for Chidi.
5: Good morning. This is Steph from Richmond. This message is for Chidi. Chidi girl, I'm so sorry that you're not able to go. We were going to miss you so, so much. So as happy as I am that you're staying, I'm also sad that you can't go. But everything happens for a reason. At least that's what I like to believe. Maybe you're being protected by something. But I hope it all works out.
0: Right.
1: Whoa. Yeah. Now hear me out. Now just hear me out.
0: Yes.
1: Because, you know, Chidi was going to leave next week, like Wednesday or Thursday. Uh-huh. What if the flight that she was going to get on?
0: Stop.
1: I'm just saying, what if, like she said, what if this cancellation is the universe's way of looking out and doing Chidi a solid? What if that flight she was going to get on just...
2: Why would you say that?
1: I'm just saying, what if?
4: Oh, my God.
1: Because, well, the person
0: I wasn't
1: going to
0: go that far.
1: Stephen Richmond's the one that said... She was the one that said that, right? I'm just... You know, amplifying it.
0: Yeah, sure.
1: But what
0: I'm
1: going to
0: continue to be positive. Maybe there's something here for you.
4: I'm
0: going to
4: take that out of the podcast.
2: Maybe not there yet. Maybe you'll be there next year. And that could be it.
4: Your man's program also got delayed.
2: Yeah, exactly.
0: You guys.
1: Oh, I wouldn't book a flight to London right now.

0: 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Thanks for hanging out with the JV Show. I'm Selena.
1: I'm Graham.
2: I'm Jess.
3: And I'm TD.
0: And right now it's time for...
4: The four things you need a heads up on to start your day.
0: Major heads up on this. This weekend, a 1.1-mile stretch of 101 in the city is going to be completely closed. All northbound lanes of 101 between Cesar Chavez and 17th Streets shut down. And that's starting tonight at 11 p.m. And that goes through Monday at 6 a.m. They're going to be doing some repaving. Southbound lanes will remain open.
1: It's going to be a Carmageddon. You've been warned. All right, the Giants closed out their three-game series with the Pirates in Pittsburgh yesterday with a 5-2 loss. The team now has 83 losses, and they have some work to do over this final month of the season to keep away from that 100-loss mark. They're going to look to turn things around this afternoon as they start a new series with the Mets in New York. First pitch is at 4:10.
0: Go Mets!
1: I know Selena's excited.
2: Cool weather for this Friday as you kick off Labor Day weekend. You could see some drizzle during your commute. Highs are going to be in the upper 60s to low 70s. Temperatures are only going to be slightly warmer for the weekend. So maybe
1: when does summer come back?
2: Oh, it's not coming back.
0: Oh, next year.
1: We're fine.
3: Oh, sorry, guys. Oh. Hey, Leo Bestie.
0: Hey.
3: This year is going to be an 8 out of 10. 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
0: There
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1: Protected.
2: Love it.
1: Don't worry.
0: All right. Coming up next, it is our Chug Wheel game.
1: Oh, boy.
0: So, caller 20, if you want to get on and play with us and get yourself a chug mug, I guess just call now. Or you cannot, but if you must, do it now, I guess. 888-333-9490. Good luck. Here's Tame Impala, Dracula on Wild.
3: Go Mets!

0: Paula Dracula. Wild 3 for 9, the JV show. I'm Selena.
1: I'm Graham.
2: I'm Jess.
3: And I'm Chidi.
4: Wait, so you're saying that I stayed up till midnight to do a special shout out for Chidi? Oh, and she 42 faked me? Well, all of us, just kidding. Chidi, I'm sorry. I know you wanted to get out of this country. What? I mean, to go to school and stuff. But it will happen, girl. I'm just going to manifest good things in this next year. All right? Have a good one.
0: And she almost promised. She also promised to take you to a Niners game. And I guess she's still got to do that now that you're staying.
2: Yeah.
1: Angie didn't sound happy. There's one thing you don't want to do. Is piss off Angie Washington, our buddy. I didn't play one of her talkbacks one time. I'm still hearing about it years later. So good luck with that, Chidi.
0: All right, guys. Let's go to the phones. Wild 349. Hi. Who's this?
5: Hi, this is Natalie.
0: Hi, Natalie. Happy Friday.
5: Thank you. Happy Friday.
0: Yes. All right. So you are on and play our Chug Wheel game, and you are going to be getting a JV Show Chug Mug for playing along with us. So here's how it works. We sent Jess out to the streets yesterday, and she stopped a random stranger, and she asked that person 8 questions. So we're going to go through each question one by one. We are going to stop down, and Natalie, if you can guess correctly what that person on the street said, you get a point. Once you get to 5 points, you win the game. And that means one of us is going to be doing some chugging here in studio, which we ain't happy about. We're never happy about that. Graham, what's on the chug wheel this week?
1: All right, featured item alert, you guys. Featured item this morning because, again, I thought that this was Chidi's last day and she was heading off to the UK. I have a UK-themed item. It's a Gonster. You guys familiar?
0: Gonster. No.
1: A Gonster is, you know, Monster Energy drinks, that bright green one, the original one.
0: Uh-huh.
1: It's that layered with a Guinness. It's like a black and tan beer, if anybody, beer drinkers know what that is, but it's Guinness layered on top in a pint glass and Monster
0: that
1: Energy
0: dangerous.
1: Drink on the bottom. Well, whatever, it's a Gonster. It is actually a thing. We have Dr. Pepper and butter on the wheel. I forget why that's a thing, but it's on there. Coffee with olive oil because Starbucks took it off their menu. Pumpkin puree is up there from last fall.
0: That's so gross.
2: We gotta replace that.
1: It's in a can. It's fine. Thai peanut sauce still there. The soup du jour, which, man, that's been simmering on the JV Show stove for a long time. It's a hearty beef and barley stew or something like that. And then we have dealer's choice. If you land on that space, you can pick any of those delicious items to chug.
0: All right. Natalie, are you ready?
5: I am so ready.
0: All right. Let's find out who Jess talked to.
6: Alicia from Castro Valley.
0: Alicia from Castro Valley. All right, here we go. Question number one. Natalie, listen up.
6: A member of our show is moving to London. Have you ever been to Europe?
2: Oh, awkward.
5: I have.
2: Oh, my God.
0: Chidi, I told you today's entire show was centered around you leaving, and you're not now. All right, Natalie, we asked her, has she ever been to Europe? What do you think she said, yes or no?
5: I'm going to say no.
6: Yes.
0: Must be nice.
1: Alicia's been to Europe, unlike a member
2: unlike
1: of our
2: Chidi,
1: show,
2: who
1: is no longer moving. Well, a year from now. All right, next question.
6: How many times a week do you go to the grocery store? 0 to 1, 2 to 3, or more than 3?
1: Natalie, what do you think Alicia said on her grocery store frequency?
5: I'm going to go with 2 to 3.
6: 0 to 1.
1: Around the room, quickly. My wife goes to the grocery store every single day. Every time, it's like, what do you want to make for dinner? Oh, okay, we have this, but I need to go grab this.
2: Right. She's trying to get away from you for a little bit.
1: Yeah, maybe. Yeah. Maybe so.
0: I'm all over the place. Sometimes I'll go 3 times a week, and then there's sometimes I'll go like 2 weeks without having to go.
6: Mm-hmm. Dang.
1: Yeah. Jess, do you live alone? Where do you, 2 to 3?
6: 2 to 3. I can't like buy groceries for like the whole week because they'll go bad by the end of the week. Groceries go bad so fast.
2: Yeah.
1: And Chidi, your fridge in London is already stocked up, you said?
0: No.
1: Too soon.
0: All right. Natalie has 0.
1: 0 correct, 2 incorrect.
0: Here we go with the next question.
6: Other than Dejan Love, can you name 2 current members of the 49ers?
0: All right, so this other than Dejan Love, that was good.
1: Love, the fake 49ers.
0: So this is a yes or no question. Do you think that she could name 2 players or no?
5: I'm going to say yes.
7: Brock Purdy, George Kittle, Trent Williamson, Nick Bosa.
0: Okay, she's showing off.
1: Yes, she can. Trent Williams is his name, but, you know, close enough. All right, next question. She got 1 correct.
6: Can you name 1 current member of the JV show?
1: There you go. Natalie, do you think Alicia can name 1 current member of the JV show?
5: Yes.
6: Graham.
0: Wow.
1: My ego got a nice little boost on this Friday. Woo!
0: Natalie has how many points?
1: She has 2 correct now, 2 incorrect.
0: Perfect. All right, here we go. Next question.
6: Fill in the blank. Harry.
0: Harry blank. What do you think she said, Natalie?
5: Styles.
6: Potter.
3: Harry Potter.
1: Oh. Harry Potter. All right, three incorrect right now. She has to, by my math, clean sweep these remaining three questions to get that chug wheel spinning. Let's go to the next question.
6: What type of person are you? Sweet tooth or savory tooth?
1: Natalie, what do you think Alicia said? Sweet tooth? Savory tooth? Is savory tooth a thing?
5: Savory.
0: I don't know. You, what was your answer?
2: I think she said savory.
5: Yeah. Savory.
7: Sweet tooth all the way.
1: That's it, you guys.
0: So does that mean we're not? Yes!
1: That's all she wrote
2: today. Thank you so much, Natalie. I hope you have the best weekend ever.
6: And I can finally breathe.
0: Yes, I know. Oh, the huge relief. In this room, I can just feel it. You are going to be getting a chug mug, Natalie. Woo! Thanks so much for being on and playing along with us. Let me put you on hold right there we could get you hooked up. Should Chidi do a celebratory chug?
1: I think she should. Draw, maybe just reach in there and draw, just see who it would have been. Because people are going to be frustrated that nobody chugged. And let's just say that if it is Chidi, it's a sign that maybe she should do a celebratory chug because it was supposed to be a going away chug.
2: No. But
1: let's just let the universe decide.
6: If it's Graham, will you do two?
1: If it's me, I will chug.
0: Wait, really? Oh, my
1: yes,
0: God, I'm scared.
1: Chidi's the same. Chidi,
0: please,
1: you
0: Graham,
1: also.
0: Please, Graham.
1: If it's me, I will chug. Selena agrees also.
0: I did not agree to that.
2: No, I don't believe it.
6: It's Chidi.
1: Yes!
0: It was Chidi.
1: The universe has spoken.
0: Oh, no. Does that mean she has to chug?
2: No.
0: Next.
1: I would think so.
0: Coming up next on the JV show, we got to talk about the new thing that Tesla is doing.
2: You guys,
1: and maybe.
0: We're out of time.
1: What are you talking about?
0: Bye.
1: One
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3: Oakland, we have an accident that's just been cleared out of the roadway. Still a lot of stop and go in this area, though. It's on 580 westbound at Coolidge Avenue. Things are stop and go from Keller. We have a hose. Got some hose in the right lane of Walnut
2: Creek.
3: There's
2: some hose out there.
3: Yep, 680 northbound after 24. And then on the Bay Bridge, looks like there is a little accident. 80 eastbound after Treasure Island in that left lane. Nothing too crazy, though. Traffic is not bad by any means there on the bridge. Thank God. Graham.
2: Where do you think the hose came from? Like Walnut Creek area?
3: For sure.
2: The nut.
3: Yep.
2: At the San Francisco Chronicle, they cover the stories behind the food, the protests, the politics, and the culture shaping this region so you can understand the Bay Area better and know it's worth showing up for. 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This is home.
3: Did you see Cyber Cabs launch yesterday?
2: No.
3: Yeah, well, they did. Jess has details. If you've never heard of what this is, she'll explain next after Ariana Grande. Here's Hate That I Made You Love Me on Wild.

0: 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I'm Selena.
1: I'm Graham.
2: I'm Jess.
3: And I'm TD.
4: Morning, JV Show. Happy Friday. This is Nadette from San Jose. TD, I'm so sorry you are not going to London, but I am so happy you'll still be with us for a little bit longer. Fridays weren't going to be the same without you, so I'm glad that you'll still be with us, but I'm sorry you're not leaving. All right, you guys all have a great weekend. 3-day weekend, woo! All right, love you guys.
0: Yeah, I'm sorry you're not going, GD, but part of me is also really, really happy. Is that bad?
1: Yeah, I feel a great sense of relief.
0: I know, right. Me too.
1: Sorry. Now, there were a lot of people, and we talked about this last Friday because we let people know this was today was going to be your last show on the JV Show, and a lot of people have been reaching out. Thank you to everybody that's left to talk back. We haven't been able to play them all. There's been so many. That's been an awesome show of support for Chidi. But last week you said, hey, come see me. My final shift at Dutch Bros in Dixon was going to be tomorrow, right?
5: Yeah.
1: And so I'm sure there are people that marked their calendars. They were going to come see you and throw some complicated coffee orders your way. Are you still going to be working tomorrow? People can just come say hi?
5: Yeah, I'm still working tomorrow.
1: Okay, Dutch Bros and Dixon by the Walmart.
5: By the Walmart.
1: From when to when?
0: You don't seem too happy about having to be like stuck there.
5: Yeah, I was kind of hoping not to be there anymore.
0: Dang it.
5: But 5 a.m. to 12 p.m. Oh, right? No, 12 p.m. Oh, my gosh.
1: And you said the folks at Dutch Bros, they've been understanding about the, hey, I'm putting in my 2 weeks, I'm quitting, and then the oopsies, my bad, I'm still here?
5: Yeah, they would accept me back, yeah.
0: Oh, okay. You haven't told them yet?
5: No, I haven't told them.
0: Oh. Yeah.
5: This is fresh.
0: Just in case you decide not to stay.
1: Yeah. Am I not supposed to say that on the air right now?
5: No, because my manager's cool. She's like, are you sure you don't want to, like, you know, not
2: just send her the podcast once we're done.
5: Yeah,
2: here.
5: Exactly. Yeah. She'll figure it out.
2: That'll work.
1: Whoops.
2: Can we talk about the cyber cabs, you guys? Have you?
0: Yes.
2: Okay. I think we had already talked about this before, because correct me if I'm wrong, but Graham, I think you had brought this to our attention, like back when they first announced them.
1: Yeah.
2: Yeah. When they first announced them. Well, apparently they are now, like, they have now been rolled out in Texas, but these are the Elon Musk basically steering wheel free cyber cabs.
6: Yep. I love Tesla.
2: What?
1: That's not how you say that.
2: Do you guys think about this? Now, if you have never seen one of these, we do have a video on our story, JV Morning Show. Go check them out. It's these gold-colored Teslas, basically. So they don't have a steering wheel inside, and they have no pedals. So would you ever get inside one of these? Because if something goes wrong, like, you have no control.
0: That's a scary thought for me. I don't think I'm ready for that.
1: What do you mean?
0: Yes.
6: Everything's computer.
1: It's computer, you guys.
0: I know,
1: and you,
0: but it's so scary.
1: The future, you know, like, it's not like the future's arrived. We have that already here in San Francisco with other companies.
2: Waymos?
1: The Zooks. Have you seen that thing?
0: Oh, true. Yeah. I haven't gotten on that, but I haven't gotten in that either.
1: That thing doesn't have a steering wheel. What were you going to do in the Waymo ride that we went in? You were going to dive into the front seat and grab the wheel?
0: I feel like if you had to, there's a wheel and pedals and a button to turn it off.
2: Or, like, at least you see where it's turning, but, like, you know, as it's doing it, you can maybe, like, pull on it or do something.
0: Right.
2: But this one seems a little scarier. I mean, the doors opening, like, up like that seems kind of cool.
0: Question about the doors, because me and my husband watched a video on this last night, and the angle was different. It was, like, the same video, but the angle was more from behind the car. And when these doors open, they don't go, like, do you know what I'm trying to say? Like, you get into, like, a Ferrari or a Lambo, and the doors, they open up, but they kind of go up, straight up, so you're able to open your car door next to another car. These ones look like they go straight out. And
1: these,
0: I saw a car that was
1: like a set of wings.
0: I saw a car that was trying to get by have to stop and wait for that door to close before they can continue driving.
2: I didn't even think about
0: that. So how is this going to work?

0: work.
1: These things are going to get their doors taken off left and right.
0: That's what I'm thinking.
1: Once these come, this will work in Texas, right? But in San Francisco, when they come here, people, and then you've got cars double parked and stuff pulled over.
0: Right.
1: Someone's going to take the door clean off of one of these.
2: Especially the Waymos. Yeah. They don't know what they're doing.
0: Seriously. Mm-hmm.
3: So I have been seeing, like, the reports that I was seeing was like, okay, you know, they've rolled them out in Texas. Our buddy Elaine sent a DM saying, I saw one yesterday on my way home on 280. Are they here? Are they in the Bay Area already?
2: I did see a report a while back that someone like had spotted someone having one like in their driveway, but I don't know if they were allowed to actually use it yet.
0: Okay.
2: So maybe that's now what it is.
1: And or they're in the testing phase. Remember when the Waymos were here, but there was always somebody sitting in them.
2: Or it was something like that. That's right.
1: Monitoring them.
3: But these, even if someone is sitting in them, if there's no steering wheel or pedals, like they're just sitting there.
4: Everything's computer.
2: Yep. Okay. Exactly. Makes sense, right?
1: You just hit control, alt, delete.
2: Just unplug it and restart it.
1: Right, that's what I would do.
3: I think I'm kind of out on these, you guys.
2: Yeah, I don't know. I'm just not there yet, completely yet.
3: Okay. Yeah. Okay, that's fine. Well, go check it out, by the way, JB Morning Show.
2: That's right.
3: Instagram story.
2: Yep. All right, and today's Hottest Trending is coming up next. Yes, Jess, you have your hand raised.
3: Leave your talkbacks right now if you haven't already for the Giants giveaway, because we're hooking you up with 4 tickets, but you got to get those talkbacks in. We're going to pick a random winner coming up.
2: That's right. And then coming up in trending, which is next, a new Usher wax figure has been unveiled.

0: 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I'm Selena.
1: I'm Graham.
2: I'm Jess.
3: And I'm TV.
0: And Graham, what do you have inside today's Hottest Trending?
1: I have some breaking news this morning regarding the Lindsay Clancy murder trial. This is big, you guys. I'll tell you what it is
0: really?
1: Coming up next.
0: All right, that and more is next. Right now, Zara Larson. Here's Lush Life on Wild 94.9.

0: thanks for hanging out with us. We were just talking about those Tesla Cybercabs that launched.
1: Good morning, JV Show. Regarding the Tesla self-driving without the steering wheel, I saw one yesterday on 101. I wasn't sure what it is because it has this gold whatever color, but that's what it was.
0: Wow. Oh, so they're here. God. It's a thing. Interesting.
2: You guys, the Cybercabs have been driving around the Bay Area for months now. Like, I have seen them multiple times. I've seen them in Palo Alto. I've seen them on 280. I've seen them in San Francisco. Yeah. They've been here.
0: Wait, I've never seen
3: them. Well, we're
0: them.
3: The dummies. I've seen every other autonomous car under the sun being tested
0: too.
3: Here in San Francisco because, and particularly where we are, we're, mm-hmm. you know, near Oracle Park. This seems to be the testing ground for all of them.
0: Yep.
3: And except there's Waymos those. And Zooks crawling everywhere, but I have yet to see one of those.
0: Right.
3: I do a lot
0: and
3: of driving.
0: If they've been a thing, then what was with the big launch event in Austin yesterday?
4: Right.
0: Make it make sense. Everything's computer.
3: Are the ones here available to passengers right now? Can you hail one, or have they just been driving around testing?
0: See that?
3: I don't know, but I've still never seen one.
0: Me either.
5: Hottest things trending.
6: It's all the stuff you need to know. What's hot in music, movies, shows, and the most talked about stories happening today in the Bay.
0: All right, before we talk about the Usher wax figure, first things first, happy birthday to Beyonce.
4: Woo!
0: Our Virgo queen. Yep. I don't know if you know this, but she released a 20th anniversary digital release of her album B-Day, which came out on her B-Day 20 years ago, obviously September 4th. That was in 2006. And on this new release, she included a special mashup of her song Irreplaceable. So a lot of people might not know this, but in 2017, she released Irreplaceable.
4: Okay.
0: Irreplaceable in Spanish. And on this new digital deluxe album that she put out yesterday, she released a Selena Quintanilla version, a mashup of Irreplaceable and Como La Flor.

0: Spanish is really good.
1: Oh, my God.
2: Isn't it so good?
1: Graham. Are you thinking like, what I'm thinking?
3: Yeah, it sounds like AI is what I'm thinking.
1: Oh, well, that's not what I was
3: just kidding.
0: This was
1: what
0: in
1: I was
0: 2007.
1: Thinking is we need a Graham rendition of this.
3: I can sing that one. You guys know my Spanish is second to none.
4: But how do you who don't habla español?
1: We're going to have to.
4: El Niño is Spanish for the Niño.
0: We're going to have to do that next week. Are you down, Graham?
3: Yeah, give me some time to rehearse. Last time I was put on the spot, I didn't have enough rehearsal time.
0: We'll discuss it later on. Okay, go to our Instagram story, JV Morning Show. Madame Tussauds has unveiled a new wax figure. It's of Usher. Okay. What do you guys think?
3: I need to go check it out.
0: I cannot tell the difference. Who's who? Who's the wax figure? Who's him? It is that good.
1: This might be one of their best ones.
0: Yes. I don't know how some companies, and Madame Tussauds is like the premium, you know, company when it comes to wax figures. How are theirs so spot on? And then we have other ones that are just absolute trash.
3: Whoa, this one is like, really good.
0: It's so good.
1: Maybe
0: if Real Usher stood there in the same pose, I honestly would not know which one's which.
1: Identical. I think, though, there is something to people just having certain features that are easier to replicate than others. Because Zendaya, everybody always gets Zendaya wrong. And that's...
0: But Madame Tussauds always gets it right.
1: Did they get Zendaya's right?
3: No, she had one here.
2: Beyonce's looked a little... A little off.
0: I don't know. I feel like theirs is always... pretty spot on. I mean, Zendaya's figure was right here on the wharf when I don't know if the wax museum is still open.
2: It's not.
0: Oh, okay. Sorry. Aww. This is back in the day, but it was a thing. It was spot on.
1: I think this is her best.
0: So if you want to go check out Usher, it's on our Instagram story. All right, Graham, major news.
3: All right, some breaking news this morning. A mistrial has been declared in the Lindsay Clancy murder trial. We had a feeling it might be headed this direction as there seemed to be a deadlock in the jury as deliberations lasted more than 38 hours. The judge had already paid two visits to the jurors to see what the holdup was. And this morning, the jury came to the judge for a third time to inform him that they were deadlocked and there was no getting past it. And under Massachusetts law, that third visit triggers an automatic mistrial. So here we are. If you've not been following this Clancy case, she admitted to killing her three kids back in 2023. However, her lawyers have been arguing that she cannot be held criminally responsible because she's suffering from a rare mental illness and that she was unable to understand the wrongfulness of her actions. Ultimately, that's what the jury could not seem to decide on, whether or not she should be, criminally charged with what she did because of this mental illness. But now we wait and see if they choose to try her again and what happens going forward, if she'll remain in custody during that time. There's a lot of unanswered questions. We're going to get some answers to those as we go later into today. But as of right now, a mistrial has been declared in that case. And
1: that's crazy.
3: That's a big deal given the high profile nature of this case, but also the fact that, I mean, testimony and stuff went on for more than 5 weeks. This was a very long trial. Cost a lot of money to have somebody, you know, use this many resources to charge somebody and go have a 5-week, very high profile trial. I think they ultimately will try her again. I don't know. This is a really tricky one. And particularly once they see that they were unable to convince a jury, you know,
1: right.
3: And it was this deadlocked after that many hours of deliberations. Yeah. It will be interesting to see what they do. I kind of think they will try her again.
0: Mm-hmm. Do you know when we expect like an update? Would that be later today, or is the judge going to go out and enjoy Labor Day weekend, do some party, and then come back on Tuesday?
3: That I don't know.
0: All right, man, that is crazy.
3: Stay tuned.
0: All right, thank you for that update, Grammy. Coming up next on the JV show, we got a couple of cheaty tweets to get to. Plus, we have your chance to win a trip to Vegas for our iHeartRadio Music Festival.
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12: 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Selena.
13: We have an accident in San Lorenzo, 238 northbound to East 14th. It is blocking the right lane. A lot of stop and go here from 580. In Mountain View, there's a shaft. Oh. Between the two left lanes.
12: Is it 237. Big?
13: It says a drive shaft.
12: Ooh, that sounds good.
13: I don't know what that means, but it's there in the roadway. 237 westbound before Middlefield Road. And in Walnut Creek, they still got that hose. Oh. Those hoes that are there. It's on the right shoulder now, though. Yeah, 680 northbound after 24. As you can see, there's not a whole lot going on. A lot of people took this morning, or today, off, I should say.
12: Must be nice.
13: Graham.
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13: All right, if you left us a talk back at all this week trying to win this 4-pack of tickets to see the Giants next week, we are going to play the winning talk back next on the JV show, so make sure you listen up for that. Right now, Bruno Mars, here is Risk It All on Wild 94.9.
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0: Bruno Mars, Risk It All. 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We're the Bay's number one hit music station, The JV Show. I'm Selena.
1: I'm Graham. Oh.
0: Jess has left the show.
1: Wait, what?
0: Jess has left the show. Severe bathroom emergency.
1: No, you're not allowed to make that joke anymore.
0: I'm just kidding. I'm just kidding. No, she had to catch a flight to Vegas.
1: Yeah, let's check in on that. Sorry, no, we're not allowed to make that joke anymore.
0: Chidi is with us. She ran out of the studio.
1: Also, bathroom emergency?
0: No, I think she was choking on a hot Funyuns, actually. So hopefully she'll make it back.
1: He's dropping like flies around here.
0: I know. Before we play this winning talk back for a 4-pack of tickets to check out the Giants, we were just talking about Beyonce dropping that digital deluxe album yesterday, and there are some Spanish versions on there.
2: Hey guys, wanted to chime in. Her Spanish is horrible.
1: Oh.
2: That's not, that's not good.
0: I thought it sounded good.
1: I thought it was pretty good.
0: I did too.
1: It sounded like it didn't. I said it sounded like AI a little bit to me. It just sounded like, I don't know, not muy authentico.
0: Really?
1: I don't know. There's something about it. And I'm not saying that she would do. I don't see Beyonce ever doing that. I don't think she would.
0: I don't think so either.
1: Something about it just sounded just not quite there. But maybe that's because I'm such a fluent Spanish speaker.
0: I think it's a little bit of that. Do you think maybe because the production is so old? I mean, it's something that she recorded and released in 2007, and they just mashed it up with a different, you know, different music to release this time.
1: It's possible.
0: I don't know. Maybe. Anyways, all this week, we have been asking you to leave us your talkbacks. We have a 4-pack of tickets to check out the Giants when they take on the Cardinals next week here at Oracle Park. This is courtesy of LinkedIn. If you left us a talkback, listen up, guys. Here is the winning one.
3: Good morning, JV Show. I would like the Giants tickets because I would take my boyfriend to his first baseball game, and then I would be my second. And a full game, at least. But that's what I would be taking. I would take my brother. It would also be his first time. So I think I would just take a bunch of first-timers. But it would probably just be a blast.
0: It would be so much fun.
1: A
0: and you
1: bunch
0: got
1: of first-timers. Nice. Yes. Nice win right there. That's awesome. I still find it incredibly shocking that people have not gone to see a Giants game at Oracle Park. There's no better, in my mind, baseball experience pretty much in the entire league. I mean, there's some iconic stadiums, your Wrigley's and your Fenway's, that you want to go see, those old ballparks. Mm-hmm. But going to see a game at Oracle Park is the best. We have amazing food options, drink options, and the view
0: from everywhere
1: in there. I feel
0: like the scenery is just beautiful.
1: That's what I mean. It's such a good place to see a game.
0: Do you think part of it's because it's so dang expensive once you get in there and you want, like, a soda or a sandwich or something?
1: Well, I mean, the Giants are probably sponsoring this giveaway, so...
0: I mean, oh, yeah, that's true. Then forget I said that. We'll strike that from the podcast. Hey, let's move on.
1: Please.
0: We have a chance to win a trip to Vegas for the iHeartRadio Music Festival. Plus $1,000. Uh-huh. Benson Boone, Cardi B, Snoop Dogg, and so many more. 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Airfare
1: yep.
0: 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Hotel covered.
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0: Ground transportation covered.
1: Yep.
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1: yep,
0: spending cash covered. 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
1: Festival. 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That's all it takes. 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And you're like, I want to win. I need to win. I would love to win a trip package like that with airfare and hotel.
0: How can we do it?
1: We are having a suitcase party. The Oakland San Francisco Bay Airport hosting this suitcase party. This is cool. 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
0: Yep.
1: And look up that contest. You'll see suitcase party. Once you're entered, the finalists, they're going to show up to the airport with their bags packed. We're drawing a winner right there on the spot, and then they're going to walk directly onto the plane, and they get tickets to the festival and
0: that
1: hotel.
0: That is so cool.
1: Very cool. All right. So go get registered. You got to do that before September 14th.
0: Good luck. All right, here's Bieber doing UConn on Wild.

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1: Good morning, Selena.
2: Good morning, JV Show. The city said from the nerd, a.k.a. Vegas. You guys, what's been going on? Okay, so since this is Chidi's last day, and this is probably not even going to get played because it's after 9 and you guys leave after 9, Chidi, we're going to be missing your tweeting, but don't worry, we're going to still be reading them. Okay, no regrets.
0: Seti.
1: No regrets.
0: Where have you been?
1: Apparently, just in Vegas, living life.
0: But I actually can't be mad at that because, I mean, it's Vegas. You know what I mean? You slept in, fine, we'll allow it. But big update to, Chidi leaving. Her visa basically got denied.
1: Yeah.
0: You know, and you can go back and podcast the show to figure out what exactly happened, but she ain't leaving.
1: Yeah, we got Chidi for her. She signed a one-year extension with us. We have a one-year contract extension with Chidi. She's going nowhere, so no regrets. We're excited. We feel bad for her.
0: And she was actually really upset by this decision. Well, not, it wasn't like she decided, but I could tell. It really got to her. She was really looking forward to going, but she will be with us for a little bit longer.
1: And you know what?
0: I'm happy about that.
1: Selena, you're not going to be happy to hear this.
0: What?
1: Because look, Chidi, this was supposed to be your last day today, the final Chug Wheel day. And I thought, you know, since it's just going to be the three of us, no more Chidi, do we even keep doing the Chug Wheel? Maybe we just do it to the end of the year and then we scrap it going forward. But now that I know we got Chidi and there's going to be four of us playing along each and every Friday going forward for at least the next year.
0: Let's go back to your idea about scrapping it.
1: I hate to break it to you. I think we just keep on chugging. Keep on chugging.
0: I think it's something that we revisit.
1: You can blame Chidi. Don't blame me.
0: I do blame you.
1: Nope.
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1: 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Selena.
2: There's like nothing going on, if I'm being honest. There is a stalled box truck in Pleasanton, 680 southbound after Sunol Boulevard. It's in the center divide, and that's pretty much it. Just a heads up, though, this weekend, northbound 101 in the city, going to be closed between Cesar Chavez and 17th Street starting tonight, and that's going to go through Monday at 6 a.m. Southbound lanes will remain open, but those northbound lanes shut down just for that one mile stretch there. Graham.
1: Ooh, that's a pretty congested stretch right there. 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
2: Our Yep Nope game is coming up next. Right now, Dracula.

0: for nine. All right, to the phones. I need everyone to welcome my bestie in need to the JV show. Everyone
1: hey,
0: say hello.
1: Bestie.
2: Welcome, bestie.
3: Hi.
0: Hi. You're on to play our Yup Nope game.
1: Is this your actual bestie?
0: Well, we're besties now.
1: Oh, gotcha. You just became besties.
0: Yeah, we're besties. I mean, I'm besties with everyone who listens to the JV show.
1: Got it. Good point.
0: Anid, you are on to play our Yup Nope game, and this is kind of a big deal because this is our very last Chromebook that we are giving away. No pressure.
1: Wow.
0: No pressure.
4: But actually, a lot of pressure.
0: Yeah. Here's how it's going to work.
3: Just a lot of pressure because Graham's on the other line, and I was Graham's kids teacher, so I'm having my daughter answer all these questions.
1: This is Miss Anid. She was my kids' preschool teacher.
0: Hi, Miss Anid. Wow. I was joking about me and her being best friends, and you actually know her.
1: Turns out Anid is my bestie.
0: Graham just dunked on you, Selena.
4: I know. Why are you trying to steal my bestie? Back up.
3: Oh, you better. This might be a little embarrassing.
1: Oh, no. Anid, you better. You're the one teaching my kids. We'll see how you do here.
0: All right, we're going to ask you four trivia questions. You just got to get three correct, and if you can do that, this Chromebook is going to you. And your daughter, you said?
3: Yeah, Cammy.
0: All right, here we go with question number one. What actor does the voice for Lightning McQueen in the Cars movies?
3: Ah, shoot.
0: I thought you were about to cuss, and I was like, oh, my God, teachers,
1: she's
0: don't do that.
1: Preschool. Yeah,
3: oh, no. I know better than that. Lightning McQueen, shoot.
1: Can we
3: who?
4: Oh, man.
1: Ka-chow! That's what Lightning McQueen says.
0: Yeah.
1: Like this.
0: Oh.
4: I'm guessing your son wouldn't know this either.
1: Any guesses?
3: My daughter, yeah, no.
0: Owen Wilson.
1: Owen Wilson.
0: Who voices Lightning McQueen.
1: Lightning McQueen.
3: Oh, my God.
0: What's all good? You're allowed to miss one.
1: Yep.
0: It's all good.
1: All right, moving forward, I'm just going to need you guys to lock in. All right, question number two. In football, does the safety position play on offense or defense?
3: Defense.

0: Come on, you know this one.
1: Let's do defense.
2: Yep.
3: Yes. There you go. There you go. Good job.
0: Safety plays on defense.
3: You're on the board. Yeah. Here we go. Question number three. What is the name of Donald Duck's super wealthy uncle?
0: Actually, the richest duck on the planet.
1: Oh. Man, we don't watch that. Cammy, do you have any idea? Donald Duck's
0: He likes
1: uncle.
0: Swimming around in his piles
3: and
0: of money.
3: Coins, his gold coins everywhere.
0: There's a diving board into all his money.

0: She's in third grade.
1: Oh, she could really use a new Chromebook, too.
2: Yeah. Mom could really use it, too.
1: Yeah, that sounds like to do some general knowledge. Internet searching.
2: We have to give it to them. It's our last Chromebook.
1: It is the final Chromebook, so.
3: Yep.
2: Congratulations,
0: you're
2: welcome,
0: Cammie. Thanks so much. We had fun playing, although we only got one right.
2: That's okay. Thank you for playing honestly. There was no cheating, and we appreciate that. You are very welcome, and have a great Labor Day weekend. Let me put you on hold.
1: Man, I got to
2: really
1: go back
2: quick.
1: And fact check everything that she ever taught to my kids at Montessori school when they were little.
2: Oh,
1: yeah.
2: No.
1: Oh, no.

0: Pink Panthers, Zara Larsson. Isn't that Sveard?
1: That's a little bit.
0: Stateside on Wild 94.9. Happy Friday to you. Oh, that means tomorrow it is going down at Graton Resort and Casino. The giveaways they've been doing are just crazy. And if you don't know, every Saturday in the month of September, they've got your chance to win up to $100,000 cash. Every hour.
1: Every hour?
0: Every hour. Mm-hmm.
1: How can they afford to do that?
0: Because they're great and they just got it like that.
1: A lot of money.
0: Grant, now, you're going to be there soon, right?
1: Yes. Now, I was just going to say, $100,000, winning $100,000 every hour. That sounds great, right? But it's only money. Can't take it with you. What is worth more than that in my mind? Watching the Niner game with me, that's priceless. And I'm going to be doing that at Graton Resort and Casino, having a little watch party. I hope everyone comes out and celebrates the season opener. It's Niners-Rams, a very big divisional game right off the bat. They're playing in Australia, but we all together are going to be watching it at Playbook at Graton. That's their brand new sports bar. Super awesome spot, amazing screen setup. You can be watching from, and there's no bad seat in there, basically. You can watch from anywhere. And they have really good food and drinks. And I think you can even play in some video poker right there at your seat at the bar.
0: All sorts
1: of fun to be had, and we're going to be doing some giveaways. I got to mention that because we're going to give away some hotel stays and stuff like that. So
0: awesome.
1: Next or this coming.

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2: I'm going to be honest, there is nothing going on that you need to know about.
1: Everyone took today off?
2: Yes, basically. There is a

0: 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This is home.
1: Does Chris Brown have morals? I want to tell you guys about something he did recently. Coming up inside today's Hottest Trending. Right now, Ariana Grande's Hate That I Made You Love Me.

0: to know what's hot in music, movies, shows, and the most talked about stories happening today in the Bay.
1: Does Chris Brown have morals?
2: Nope.
1: I don't know if you guys saw this clip of him at one of the recent shows. I saw the video. It looks like this happened at Levi's. Obviously, they have shows like every other night, right. But it looks like this is one of the Bay Area shows. And, you know, during his song, Take You Down, he takes down a fan, you know, in the audience that is willing to get up on that stage, and they do a bunch of naughty things up on there. Well, there's a clip that's been going viral of a man in one of the first few rows, and he is offering up his wife to Chris Brown.
3: What?
1: And Chris Brown is up on that stage, and he's, like, talking into the microphone, like, you want me to take your wife? This is your wife? And he's like, no, I'm not going to do that. Like, you wanted me to take down your wife is actually crazy. Like, I'm not doing that. So everyone's like, okay, so Chris Brown has done a lot of things, but, like, this is where he draws the line. Yeah. Does Chris Brown have morals?
2: Guaranteed he hasn't drawn that line before.
1: I don't think this is even a real thing. I think if you liked, I don't know what this person looks like. I haven't seen it. You can't see them in the video. Mm-hmm. But I think Chris is maybe like, not my first choice. This is going to be my excuse.
3: There might be something better out there.
1: Yeah, I think maybe it was that. Or what we've heard, do you remember when that girl got kicked off the stage by Usher?
3: Mm-hmm. Yeah,
1: she says, like, before the show, earlier on, they got, you know, the people get picked out.
3: Yeah.
1: VIP. So maybe there was somebody already waiting for him. And so he had to play it off.
2: Yeah. Because he's like, ooh, like I can't do that, dog. And they're like, no, I actually can't do that.
1: Maybe with something like that.
2: He wasn't into it.
1: So maybe Chris Brown actually does not have morals. Right. That's what I'm trying to say.
2: I don't think he does.
1: We have more details on the Wheel of Fortune announcer's suspension. Now, we talked about this a couple of days ago. Longtime announcer Jim Thornton suspended earlier this week. Production has been scrambling to edit him out of episodes that were already, you know, ready to go. And there is an active investigation going on right now. This is according to Sony Pictures. All we knew when we talked about this initially was that it had something to do with an incident on an American Airlines flight back in May with another passenger. And I'm like, oh my God, what did this guy do to this other passenger? It's actually much worse than we could have ever suspected. So the person that was sitting next to him on this flight, you know, he's sitting there and he's got his laptop open, looks over, and he was in what appeared to be a chat room for pedos.
2: Ooh. Seriously?
1: That's what it looked like. Because cool. She's able to read, you know, some of the things that are being said in this chat room. And so she alerted authorities. And yes, he was questioned at the end of that flight. He because actual authorities and law enforcement were notified. And so when he landed in L.A., they questioned him. And I guess his excuse is that he accidentally stumbled onto some site or whatever.
2: Yeah, right.
1: And then he was free to go. But obviously things have escalated since then. And he's been suspended from Wheel of Fortune. They're looking into it.
3: Whoa.
2: You don't accidentally stumble into a site like that on a flight.
3: Right.
2: You don't. How,
3: lock them up.
2: Who are these people that are like, oh, let me open my laptop and just access some of this content in public? I mean, you shouldn't be doing it in private either, but also, like, you're a special kind of idiot if you're opening that on a plane.
1: His lawyer said that in recent years, he's become a suicide prevention advocate, and so he'll often go into chat rooms to talk to people who may be struggling, and he thought this was one of those, I guess.
3: Okay.
2: That's a hell of a PR move right there.
1: Yeah.
2: I didn't see that one coming.
1: Yeah.
2: well played, PR company.
1: We are getting out of here now. Have a great Friday. Have an amazing 3-day weekend, everyone. We are still trying to get you to Vegas for the iHeartRadio Music Festival. So your next chance to win that does happen at 1:10. All right, guys, have a good one.
0: KYLD San Francisco, San Jose. 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

This rainy weather honestly just makes you want to do a whole lot of nothing. But hey, we made it to Friday. Let me know how your morning's going. You need anything? Hit me up on socials at Angelina on air at Wild 94.9.

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Yo, did you see Lake Merritt? Wild 94.9, it's Angelina. So it wasn't because of the rain. It felt like it barely rained, but there was high tides. And Lake Merritt is, like, completely flooded. Be careful. It's so

morning. Good morning. I'm Angelina. Wild 94.9 Bay's at number one for new hit music. Honestly, one of the best parts of Spider-Man Brand New Day is the soundtrack. On a new music Friday, we're doing Steve Lacy. Oh, yeah.

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P-Lo threw a function on a San Francisco ferry. 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

All right, who could use a trip right now? And I know you could use some money. 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It's all coming up at 110. Make sure you're kicking it. I'm Angelina, Wild 94.9.

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0: Okay, on this New Music Friday, we had to do that Steve Lacy. Oh, yeah. I'm Angelina, Wild 94.9, Bay's at number one for New Music Discovery.
1: And feeling like P. Diddy.
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1: 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I'm gonna hit this city.
2: Let's
1: before
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1: I leave, brush my teeth with a bottle of Jack. 'Cause when I leave for the night, I ain't coming.

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hate that I still have so much work to do. I'm trying to get this weekend popping. Have a safe one, though. Labor Day weekend. Hit me up on socials at Angelina on Air. It's been so real. Hang out with my besties, Gabby and EJ. They're next on Wild 94.9.

0: It's 1849 The Bay's number one hit music station. That was a new one from Miley, Bass Persuades, on a New Music Friday.
1: Yay. We finally got some new music from Miley, of course, dropping the last name. And you know what's funny? I was reading this article where Billy Ray Cyrus was basically asked about that. Mm-hmm. And he was basically saying how it was the evolution. So it seems like he supports it or publicly supports it.
0: Right. I mean, listen, it was bound to happen. It's probably just it's a graduation in her career in a sense, you know, so.
1: But it's going to be really, not to say difficult to get used to, but it's going to take a minute to get used to just saying Miley. You know what I mean?
0: It's definitely going to be hard for us radio people, to say the least, okay?

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1: Bro, I cannot wait for that.
0: I know, that's going to be so good. September 18th and 19th. I'm excited because I'm actually going this time, so it's going to be good.
2: Mm-hmm. Yeah, the lineup is great. Cardi B, let's go.
0: I know, can't wait for that one. Did you see what happened in this Lindsay Clancy trial?
2: How the judge ordered
0: a mistrial. Yeah. I was kind of like, yikes. Like, I mean, granted, I think the jury was on some BS, right? Like, they were saying that there was, like, they couldn't agree or something like that.
2: Mm-hmm.
0: Yeah, so I'm very...
2: You know what's interesting? I saw, like, people outside cheering for her. Have you seen those videos?
0: Yep.
2: And I'm like...
0: It's crazy what? Because, yeah, because people are trying to blame her husband, right?
2: How?
0: Listen, I'm not too familiar with everything on this story, okay? But I've been definitely going down the rabbit hole when I see anything on TikTok. I'm not going to lie. Mm-hmm. I don't know. This whole thing is very strange. There's a lot of different narratives, I guess you could say, you know? So.
2: But it's still, she still did what she did.
0: Yes, like she still killed her kids. Like, come on.
2: Correct. You know, like but that's. To be out there wearing pink, cheering, I think that's a little crazy.
0: It's a little very crazy.

0: 94.9 BYU's number one hit music station. Gabby and EJ eating afternoon. I cannot believe that we are at Labor Day weekend already. Like, I feel like I accomplished nothing this summer.
1: Me neither, honestly. Did nothing but work.
0: Right! Work and have headaches. That's all
1: Literally,
0: we did.
1: Literally. I know. It's okay. We're going to make up for it.
0: How hot it was.
1: Yeah, we're going to make up for it in the burr months. I feel it.

0: Yeah, what is Wild 94.9, the Bay's number one hit music station. Gabby and EJ in the afternoon. So Taylor Frankie Paul confirms that she got engaged on The Bachelorette.
1: I thought that show was going to air. What ended up happening? They did it. They decided not to after all, or what?
0: I thought that was supposed to air too, no?
1: I know. We'll see what happens. But yes, let's talk next. Hold on.

0: Yo, what is Wild 94.9 Bay's number one hit music station, Gabby and EJ in the afternoon. Now, mind you, I only know about this story because of the ladies in my life. That's all they talk about. But Taylor Frankie Paul confirmed that she did get engaged during her unaired Bachelorette season. Crazy. She also noted that her ex, Dakota Mortensen, came over after she returned home from filming. It's been suggested that contestant Doug Mason won Taylor's heart on The Bachelorette, though it has not been officially confirmed. And I'm over here wondering, like, when is that supposed to air? I thought it wasn't supposed to air, then it was supposed to air, and then now it's not. I don't know what's going on.
1: I know. There's definitely been a lot of back and forth, so I'm curious to see if we are, because I don't think we got, like, a premiere date or anything. They just said that they are set to release it, but again, no date. So we'll see what happens. I really hope we do get it, because I want to see.
0: I wonder if it's literally going to be, like, on Hulu or something like that.
1: Right, because there definitely is a new season, too, of Secret Lives of Mormon Wives, so.
0: Right
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0: It's Gabby and EJ in the afternoon, and coming up next, that's Out of Pocket.
1: So this Wyoming woman wanted to set her car on fire. Why?
0: Why?
1: We'll talk about it in just a sec. Hang on.
0: Oh my goodness.

0: What is Wild 94.9 Bay's number one hit music station, Gabby and EJ in the afternoon. It is time for That's Out of Pocket, stories that you hear and you think to yourself, this is wild, but probably something I would do. So this Wyoming woman was ready to give up on her SUV after a full 3-foot bull snake crawled into the vehicle frame when she waited at a bank drive-through. Stephanie Watson grabbed her chihuahua, jumped out, and refused to get back inside, worrying that the snake may come through a vent. Bank workers called animal control, and the police chief, Eric Hernado, grabbed the snake by the hand and got it into a trash can. But that's not even the kicker. This woman literally set the car on fire.
1: I would have, too, if there was a dang snake that huge in my car. Like, go away. I don't know how I'm going to get rid of you. I'm going to have to blow you up. What?
0: I feel like that whenever I see a spider in my house, I'm like, just, it's fine. You guys can have it. It's all good. I don't need to come back in here.
1: Listen, I'm at the point of going above and beyond to kill a spider, because if I don't, like, if I just leave it there, I'm going to be thinking about it this whole time.
0: You're constantly always going to be thinking, like,
1: oh, where is it? Where did it go? So I'm like, if I see it,
0: bit my arm.
1: See, you got to kill him right away.
0: Right.
1: Telling you. That's crazy. Okay, so we know AI is out of pocket. We know this already. But OpenAI now is working on a kill switch after an AI escaped its test. Granted, the kill switch is probably what has been needed, but the fact that it's gotten to this point is pretty scary, if we're going to be real. But yeah, for OpenAI, however, it's becoming a very real engineering project. OpenAI has told members of Congress that its engineers are developing automated systems that can shut down AI activity when serious safety problems are detected. So,
0: No.
1: I know. It's scary as hell and out of pocket. Like, love that we're doing this now, because clearly things have gotten crazy. But the fact that we do have to do this is out of pocket. Like, AI is, it's just going to continue to rumble the world. Let's be honest. I don't know.
0: I mean, give that AI bar a snicker.
1: Right. A digital one. Anyways, out of pocket for these stories and more. Make sure you hit up wild94.9.com.
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0: Yo, it is Watt 94.9 Bay's number one hit music station. Gabby and EJ in the afternoon. We finally made it to Friday, y'all. Jesus. Let me tell you something. I feel like this has been the longest week ever.
1: Literally.
0: And we're finally here. Thank goodness.
1: I know. It's because Labor Day weekend, but it's like it doesn't matter. We still got to work anyway, so.
0: That's right. We definitely do.

0: Oh, it is 194.9 NPA's number one hit music station. Shout out to our homeowners out there. According to the survey, it says that 1 in 5 homeowners want to break up with their houses. Ooh.
1: Oh, geez. I bet it. Because I feel like a lot of people bought houses during like COVID and the pandemic and stuff. And I think all that stuff is like kind of adding up now, right?
0: Yeah. We'll definitely break it down next. Yeah.

0: Yo, it is Y94.9, the Bay's number one hit music station. Shout out to our homeowners. This new survey says that 20% of homeowners are thinking about ending their relationship with their home.
1: Talk about
0: changes in their, changes in their financial situation is the biggest reason they're considering a move. 24% said that, followed by closely the home needing too many repairs.
1: I know. Because we're responsible for all those things. You know what I mean? Like,
0: such a sham, by the way.
1: It's such a sham. We say this all the time. Like, I don't know. I would, like, invest your money other ways. You know what I mean?
0: Yes. Do something else.
1: Right.

0: It's Gabby and EJ in the afternoon. Okay, so Elon Musk has launched steering wheel free taxis now.
1: Hey, no.
0: Yep. And of course, he's got something to say. He's like, let's see if any of these people lose control now. We'll talk next. Hold on.

0: It's 1049 The Bay's number one hit music station. Hey, so check it. You're going to have a chance to win that trip to Vegas coming up in this 5 o'clock hour, okay?
1: Yeah, a trip to our iHeartRadio Music Festival presented by Capital One. Zara Larsson's coming through. We got Cardi B, BTS, Ciara.
0: Ciara.
1: It's going to be good. This is going to be good.
0: It really is. Okay, stick around because that keyword's coming up.

0: Yo, what is Wild 94.9 of Bay's number one hit music station? Ariana Grande and Petal right there. Let me tell you, I feel like she definitely did her big one with that song. It's so good.
1: It really is. And honestly, I really hope Ricky is her last, like,